0: My memory of this could be wrong, but I think I was the one who saw the ad in the local entertainment paper. We were in Melbourne, I think, mm-hmm. trying to think of what we're going to do that night. We had a night off, and I said, hey, there's an ABBA cover band playing at this club. We should go see it. And we all did, and we had a great time. They were called Bjorn Again.
1: They were awesome.
0: They were, but they weren't just local yokels. They were a real pro legit outfit. They were legit, and they had already toured and everything. Mm-hmm. But anyway, Nirvana invited them to play with us at Reading Festival the next year.
1: Yeah.
2: Wow. I love that. And I got to interview Teenage Fan Club here not that long ago, and I showed them that picture. They were like, oh, yeah, I remember that.
0: They
2: seemed like really sweet guys.
0: But, the nicest.
2: Yeah. Well, once again, Craig Montgomery and Barrett Jones, thank you for sharing your stories. I mean, honestly, this could be, we could do a whole podcast on the stories, and maybe one day I have interviewed Butch, too, a couple times, and also a very nice guy as well. So it's very cool just hearing all of these stories. And I figure, of course, we should just end with another song from Nevermind, a song that is very beloved by all of us, and that is the song Drain You. Thank you again, Barrett. Thank you, Craig.
1: All right.
0: Thank you.
2: Yeah, it's been a pleasure. Celebrating the 35th anniversary of Nirvana's Nevermind.

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0: You are listening to KEXP, new music from M83 right there. And they are releasing an album. They just released an album. And the album is called I Wrote You a Letter, Blister Sunrise, the name of the track. New music from Gift out of Brooklyn. Hand to the Flame is the name of that track. Their album's not coming out till January, but there's a little sneak peek of what's to come from Gift. And you heard new music from Girl Ultra, and their new album is called Romeo. Actors in there, brand new music from Actors. Stimulation is the name of that track. And at the top of the set, as requested by Craig Montgomery, and once again, thank you to Craig Montgomery and Barrett Jones coming to share their stories of working with Nirvana during the Nevermind period. Craig wanted to hear some Swerve Driver today, and that song is called The Other Jesus.
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0: You're listening to KEXP. My name is Troy Nelson, hanging out with you until 6 o'clock. And at 6 o'clock, if you are listening in the Bay Area, you will hear Vinelands, our Bay Area music show. You will be with Gabriel. And the rest of you will hear Audio Oasis, our Pacific Northwest music show. And that is with Kennedy. So definitely stick around for that. And up next, I've got new music right here from Shy Girl. This song is called Lucky.

0: It's KEXP. That is the legendary Prince in the new power generation from 1993, and that song, Seven. And before that, you heard the latest from Leon Bridges, and the new Leon Bridges came out yesterday. It's called Happiness Anytime. Talk It Over is the name of the track. Music from Sudan Archives from the Athena record, Confessions is that song. And at the top of the set, brand new music from Shy Girl. Shy Girl is back, and that song is called Lucky Him, and it's all right here on KEXP.
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0: You're listening to KEXP. My name is Troy Nelson. It has been very fun to be with all of you here on this Saturday and looking at all of you listening in. Thank you, Malcolm, in email. I see you there. Thank you, Teddy in Grand Junction, Luke in Edmonds, and we've got Mike in Uptown, Carl in Seattle, Eduardo in San Francisco, and we've got, Greg and Yolo the Cat always tuned in, Rick in Seattle, Peter in Seattle, and also Chris in the Seward Park neighborhood text. Earlier, I had my guests, Craig Montgomery and Barrett Jones, who worked with Nirvana, and we've been celebrating the 35th anniversary of Nirvana's Nevermind. It was nice talking with them and hearing stories of them going on tour with them. Well, Chris in the Seward Park neighborhood wrote in and said, I would love to know what these two are up to music-wise these days. And I can answer that question for you for sure, because I've got brand new music right here from the band Radio School. This song is called Dark Places, produced by Barrett Jones.

You're listening to KEXP. That is music from The Kills right there, going back to 2011 from their Blood Pressures album. Future Starts Slow is the name of that track. And they came to the KEXP studios in 2024 and were fantastic, of course. You can see that on our YouTube channel, or there's a link there on the real-time playlist that you can use to see that. And before that, new music out of Seattle from Radio School. And that song is called Dark Places from their debut EP, This Is Radio School, produced by Barrett Jones, who was just here in the KEXP studios because he's also, he worked with Nirvana back during the Nevermind era and had recorded a few Nirvana songs and also toured with them and did some drum tech for Dave Grohl. And it was nice having Barrett Jones and Craig Montgomery. Both of them have recorded Nirvana and toured with Nirvana, so it was nice to do that for the 35th anniversary of Nirvana's Nevermind, and love hearing their stories. Honestly, that could be like a 5-hour podcast, and actually all of us three were talking about maybe we should do that, and fingers crossed that that will happen. Maybe not 5 hours, but you know, 2 would be fun, you know. Anyway, thank you, Brady. I'm just looking at Brady saying thank you to Brady on the air, and Brady's with me each Saturday helping out behind the scenes, and I thank all of you for listening in, writing in. Thanks to everybody supporting KEXP. 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You give early, and then when the drive shows up, you can just sit back and know that you did your part in supporting this station and this type of programming that you hear 24 hours a day, 7 days a week. All right, in just a few minutes, you in the Bay Area, you're going to be hearing Vinelands, our Bay Area music show with Gabriel. The rest of you will hear Audio Oasis with Kennedy. I'm going to leave you with one more. I hope you have a great, safe rest of your weekend, everybody. Here's new music from No Joy. It's called Barking at the Sun. Take care, everybody.

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0: All right, let's get into it. You just heard music from Dining Dead, Against the Wall, from their 2025 record, Is This a House? They're going to be playing a show coming up on Thursday, October 15th with Cottage Corpse and Harbor Seal at Hidden Hall. Hidden Hall is actually one of the venues. It's a newer venue, and I still haven't been, so maybe I'll go catch that show because that is a fantastic lineup. Viva Voce in there with Black Mood Ring. And you also heard music from Slaying Wrong, Wrong, Wrong off of their 2022 release on Kill Rockstars, Cockroach in a Small Town. And started the show off with some Flop, Night of the Hunter. You also heard No Joy. That was the last song from my friend Troy. Another fabulous show from him. A new one from them called Barking at the Sun. Thanks so much for tuning in and hanging out tonight. We've got a lot going on in the show, as usual. Thanks so much to the folks who came to the last Audio Oasis Live. That was the previous weekend, and it was so much fun. And I just got lots of new music to jam-pack into the 3 hours we are spending together, including new stuff from Stetson Heatseeker, Anthers, Odor Eater, Slow Rosary, Hey Sport, and more. And that always includes whatever you want to hear. 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And speaking of new music, let's get into something out of Vancouver, BC. This is off of a brand new EP from a band called Cherry Pick. This track is called Asleep with the Fishes. It's here on Audioasis KEXP.

name myself some other name. These thoughts are just thoughts, and love is just love.

0: is a classic right there from Sleater-Kinney. Jumper is going out to CM in Chicago. That is from the Woods record from 2005. Crazy how the record is over 20 years old now. It feels like it just could have come out yesterday. The No-No's in there with The Damage Done. And you heard more music out of Portland from Summer Cannibals from one of their earlier releases. You know, I realized that I'd only listened to some of their later releases when they got a little bit more poppy, but I've really, really been enjoying their like first two records. I think it's the first two records that lean more into that like garage rock sound, and that is a fantastic track off of that record. Show Us Your Mind from 2015. TV, the name of that track. Growing Pains with Bottle Rocket, and they have a new album on the way. Daniel Loves Mandy Forever. That will be out in October, which is already less than a week away, which is pretty crazy to me, but I'm not going to try and think about that because we got new music from Cherry Pick in there as well. Brand new EP, and Asleep with the Fishes is a track that you heard off that band based out of Vancouver, BC, all here on Audio Oasis.
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0: Let's keep on going with all the noise in that last set. And we're going to get into some new punky stuff out of Seattle from a band called Trash Sound Conglomerate. They just released a record called Sophomore Slump. And here's a track off of that, Skinless in Seattle.
3: Yep, nobody came in. I guess I still gotta stock the shoes.

0: is brand new music from Anthers. I just saw that when I was going through lots of old playlists of mine, and I saw they had new music out, and I'm a huge fan of Anthers. Collector is the name of that track, one of two singles they have released so far in this year, 2026. Feed Gigantor, honestly, that whole set, I think, was all brand new music out of Seattle, and that is metal, punk, rock, something, as they describe themselves, instrumental project, and they just released that track that features Bailey Harper of Zoukrot on drums, and it was also recorded by Johnny Nails at XX Studios. The Golden Temple was the name of that track. Stetson Heatseeker in there with Cult Breaker. They have a new release. This is No Place for Cowards, a great record from them. They're playing a show on Halloween, October 31st, with Smoker Dad and Dining Dead at Attaball. You can find them there. I put a link on the playlist. And new music from Trash Sound Conglomerate, Skinless in Seattle. A new record from them as well. Sophomore Slump is the name of that track. It's all here on Audio Oasis, your all-local Pacific Northwest music show.
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0: What a joy it is to be here with you each and every Saturday, going through all the sounds of the Pacific Northwest. 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Want to say hey to some folks who've been checking in. James, who was rocking with that Gigantor track. And Armando William in Dallas, who said, you don't have to sell me on early summer cannibals. Oh, yeah, they're so, so good. GSM, another listener, writing in about a show happening tonight at Hidden Hall, Champagne Bubble Bath. Playing with it's the Polyrhythmics offshoot with Jimmy James. Oh, so good. And then Michael in Redmond, see him in Chicago. Thanks so much for being here, my friends. I've got Mike Frazier in the house, and we're going to talk about a very, very cool show that is coming up in November in just a second. But first, here is some new music from Russian Blue, this one called Already Dead.

0: 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Music from Mirror Gloss right there off of their EP, yeah, from 2015. Still one of my favorite releases of all time. Impasse is the name of that track. And new music from Russian Blue, that band based in Bremerton, Washington, Already Dead, was released earlier as a single earlier this month. And they recently did a fantastic live on KEXP session. Go check it out on our website whenever you have a chance. And thanks for being here.
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0: We've got a really star-studded cast of bands performing, and our goal is to raise $10,000 for the Ballard Food Bank.
1: Yeah.
0: And that number is super significant because the Ballard Food Bank helps over 10,000 people
1: wow.
0: every single month.
1: That's amazing.
0: Yes. And not only is that 10,000 just food, they're also providing a mobile vet clinic every month. They have a mobile dentist come to the food bank. Let's say you have a catastrophic event and you need help paying your rent or you're going to get evicted.
1: Mm-hmm.
0: They can help you with that.
1: Wow.
0: You need help with housing. They've got you. You need help getting health insurance. They got you. Any kind of, I consider it like a one-stop shop.
1: Yeah.
0: They also have a world-class kitchen. Shout out the Kindness Cafe. They just broke record. I think they fed over 700 people in one day. The facility itself is beautiful. The same architect that did all the PCCs around Seattle, for those out there in the ether that don't know what that is, it's a very bougie grocery store.
1: Oh, yeah.
0: But that same architect designed the Ballard Food Bank.
1: Wow.
0: It's
1: I didn't know that.
0: It's a gorgeous facility.
1: Yeah.
0: And, you know, it's just like a really humanized experience when you go in there and get your groceries, like down to walking through the checkout line and getting them bagged for you. So the event is, like I said, to raise 10 grand. We've got my man, DJ Troy Nelson.
1: Yeah, we love Troy.
0: KXP's own. He's going to be emceeing the event. And I'm really stoked on all the bands that are playing. I think it's going to be a great night.
1: Oh, my gosh. It's going to be a fantastic night. And, I mean, just what an amazing community resource.
0: Yeah.
1: So many different avenues. And you've been volunteering for the food bank, did you say, for 2 years?
0: 2 years now,
1: wow,
0: yeah.
1: That's amazing.
0: My wife and I moved up here 4 years ago. I started volunteering there 2 years ago. And one of the I think the most important thing about the food bank, or the Ballard Food Bank, is the way that they really prove that there is enough for everyone.
1: Mm.
0: And I mean that everyone's needs should and can be met. They really prove that, you know? And I think that's like the most important part about it. It really is like a beacon of hope and community. And every time I walk in there, I leave feeling like, oh my gosh, this place is so amazing. It is such a special place.
1: Yeah.
0: I can't say enough good about this place.
1: Are they still looking for volunteers? Can folks still volunteer?
0: Absolutely,
1: yes.
0: Kennedy. I'm glad you asked. Yes.
1: Big,
0: very much
1: yes.
0: so. Yes.
1: Big yes.
0: So for example, what I do food recovery. So Phil and I sometimes get in the van together, and I'll go around the grocery stores around Ballard in the morning, and we pick up fresh produce, which a lot of these grocery stores, you're getting organic produce. You're getting high quality meat and dairy. So we go around, we load up the van, bring that back to the food bank, and then in the warehouse, they stock and sort through and then stock the shelves. It's a grocery store.
1: Yeah.
0: It's like any other grocery store. And they always need people in the Kindness Cafe.
1: Mm.
0: 700 meals
1: yeah,
0: is a lot of food. So that is a spot. They're always looking for folks just to help, like, line cooks and folks to just, like, also baggers, people to bag your food as you're going through the line. At-home delivery is a great way to get involved because folks that can't go to the food bank but still need the access, they will literally deliver to your house.
1: Yeah.
0: So they need people to do that,
1: oh,
0: for sure.
1: So fantastic. So many ways to get involved.
0: Yes.
1: I will put a link on the playlist to go check out the Ballard Food Bank. And let's play some artists who are going to be playing this show. And that includes you, Mike.
2: Yes.
1: And you recommended a track to play tonight. That one is called World Without Empires. Is that right?
0: That's
1: yes.
0: right.
1: Can you tell me a little bit about this song?
0: Wow. Well, so this was off my last record, April Days. I put that record out a year to the day. I had brain surgery for epilepsy.
1: Mm.
0: And this was the only song in my whole life of writing songs that ever came to me in a dream state, which was really, it was profound, to say the least. And I woke up with the lyric, actually, it was Imagine a World Without Empires. I changed that. But woke up with that line and wrote the song in like 20 minutes.
1: Wow.
0: And yeah.
1: Amazing. Let's get into it here on Audioasis. And we got Mike Frazier.

0: That is music from Townsend Solitaire, You Can Never Know, off of I Hope My Drug Dealer's Okay. And them, along with Mike Frazier, who's here in the booth with me, going to be playing at the Ballard Food Bank benefit on November 24th at the Tractor Tavern. And you heard that one from Mike Frazier. That was World Without Empires. And we got two other bands on the lineup so far, although you said that there might be other friends joining.
1: Yes.
0: But two other bands who are going to be playing, Small Paul and Chico Detour. How did you come across these bands / decide that they would be a good fit for this benefit?
1: So Townsend Solitaire and I, we've played a few benefits together. We played a benefit for the Palestinian Children's Relief Fund that Bobby put together. It was a Bright Eyes tribute night. And I recorded that most recent EP, the record or the song we were just listening
0: to.
1: So good. And Bobby and his whole vibe is amazing. I love those songs. His band is amazing. It was a real treat. It felt really effortless working with them. And we did that benefit for La Resistencia and Northwest Immigrant Rights Project together back in March. I think.
0: Wait,
1: you were
0: was
1: at
0: this?
1: That.
0: I was gonna say, was this at Royal Room?
1: Yeah.
0: Yes,
1: yeah,
0: I was at that.
1: Yeah.
0: That was a fabulous show.
1: Thanks.
0: That was so much fun because my wonderful DJ assistant Rob was also playing at that benefit, and it was really fantastic.
1: That was a beautiful night.
0: It was. It was a very, very beautiful night.
1: Yes. So. Had to get them.
0: Yeah.
1: For sure. Small Paul, up next, we're going to listen to. I met those guys early into moving up here. I was supposed to be on tour with them in April of 24 out on the East Coast when I had to get brain surgery for epilepsy. That was wild.
0: Yeah.
1: They still did the tour, though. So I recorded April Days down in their basement.
0: Oh, wow.
1: Yeah. So their basement over in Ballard. And felt, and there felt something like cosmic about doing it there and that whole experience. And then, let's see. Well, do we want to? We're gonna play Small Paul next, and then Chico.
0: Yeah,
1: Detour.
0: We're gonna play some Chico Detour after
1: okay,
0: that.
1: Okay, sweet. So Sebastian from Chico Detour, he's the best. He's one of the first homies I made when I moved up here.
0: Yeah.
1: And he plays bass with me sometimes. He played on my last record. I'm sometimes the hired tambourine guy for Chico Detour.
0: Which I think is probably like the best place to be in a band is playing the tambourine or like playing a little woodblock.
1: It's a great gig, for sure.
0: Like some little chimes.
1: Yeah, easy load in.
0: You're just the, you know, you add a little extra zhuzh.
1: Sauce.
0: A little extra sauce,
1: yeah.
0: Exactly.
1: I dance a little bit. It's a sweet vibe. I wear sunglasses on stage. Yep. So yeah, I mean, had to get them. Like I said, you know, Sebastian and I play music together. So and then yes, we've got some more artists we're yet to announce. We're kind of saving that. We got some more friends that are going to join.
0: Yeah.
1: And also we're going to be doing two raffles. That I'm really stoked. Can I talk about that?
0: Yeah, please, please,
1: okay.
0: Please.
1: Okay. So. Hold on, let me pull up all the prizes we got so far. All right, so the first raffle is going to be mainly like a music-related raffle. Hold on here. Oh, I'm in the wrong thing. Hold on, give me one sec.
0: Oh, you're so good. I mean, I'll talk more about how much I love Chico Detour. They played one of our Audio Oasis live shows, and they were fantastic. Whenever folks are asking me, like, what's your favorite Pacific Northwest band? Which is always a very hard question to answer. Mm. And also, it changes constantly. Chico Detour is one that has consistently stayed on my list since they started putting out music. And
1: so
0: their last EP was just, oh my God, to die for. Anytime I can catch them live is an absolute treat. So you will not want to miss the show, not only for them, but the other fantastic artists who are going to be playing at the show.
1: Also for the raffle.
0: Yeah.
1: Check
0: back.
1: This. All right, so the first raffle, we got handwritten lyrics from a few artists here in town.
0: Cool.
1: Notably Dean Johnson.
0: Nice. Oh, love Dean Johnson.
1: We got a Sonic Boom gift card for $50.
0: Yeah.
1: Two tickets to a gig of your choice at Tractor Tavern, a 1-hour songwriting session with me, two tickets to Bumbershoot 2027.
0: Wow, nice.
1: And then I'm working on more. And then the Mike's Haunts raffle, all the places I like really chill
2: yeah,
1: at.
2: Yeah, yeah, yeah.
1: $50 gift card from Sabine. Champagne tasting for two at Fat Cork with me over here in Queen Anne.
2: Awesome.
1: Some merch from the Smoke Shop. We got a $50 gift card from Vindictive Wings, $50 gift card from Connor Byrne. A few other things we're working on. It's going to be sweet.
0: Yeah, so many reasons to go to the show again. This will be happening on November 24th at the Tractor Tavern. It is a whole show that's going to be benefiting the Ballard Food Bank, and their goal is to raise $10,000. So if you want to go get your tickets or get involved with the Ballard Food Bank, we will put links to all of that good stuff on the Real Time playlist at kxp.org. And let's get into some Small Paul here. I picked one off of their record. I Was Love, I Was Light. Here's one of my favorites. It's called Spinning Ships. It's here on KEXP.

0: That is music from Chico Detour. Crying at My Party is the name of that track. Wash It Down is the latest EP from them. They are absolutely fantastic. They played one of our Audio Oasis live shows last year. I believe it was last year. And of course, they were amazing. They're going to be playing at the Ballard Food Bank Benefit. And you also heard Small Pollen there, Spinning Ships. I always want to say Sinking Ships, but it is in fact Spinning Ships. And that one off of their record, I Was Love, I Was Light, that came out in 2025. And again, they are all these artists that you've heard in the set and the one previous are going to be playing this benefit show. And I've got Mike Frazier here in the booth with me. We've been chatting about this and how important it is to support local food banks, especially this Ballard local food bank. And thank you, Mike, for being here, for chatting about this and sharing all these artists. Really such a joy.
1: Thank you for having me, Kennedy. Thank you for your show. Shout out Audio Oasis. Shout out KXP. This is the coolest place. I come here all the time. I love getting an espresso and hanging out in the gathering space.
0: Oh, it's the best.
1: So sick.
0: Yeah.
1: Whenever homies come visit, I'm like, yo, you want to go to KXP? So cool.
0: It's truly one of the last, I feel like, third places in Seattle where you don't really have to like buy something to hang out.
1: Yes. Yeah,
0: it's kind of like the library. Sit. You can just come like hang out and do whatever on your computer
1: and doodle.
0: Listen to music. Yeah. Go strolling through records. Yeah, it's very, very
1: it's
0: lovely.
1: It's so cool.
0: Yeah. Well, thank you again, Mike, for coming and talking about the food bank. And again, their goal is to raise $10,000.
1: That's right, $10,000. Because they help 10,000 people every single month in Ballard alone. And, you know, if you're out there, you're like, oh, you know, I look at my phone and I feel terrible every time I scroll through and I see horrific things every day. I'll tell you, a great way to feel awesome is to get involved with organizations like your local food bank. Join an anti-war group. Do something in that way that helps get you organized with other people who feel the same as you, because it does make a difference. And the Ballard Food Bank, again, I think the most important thing is they prove that there is enough for everybody. Everybody can have their needs met.
0: Yes.
1: And should.
0: Yes, say that. Yes. Where can the people find you, Mike? Where can they find you on the internet?
1: Anywhere.
0: Anywhere and everywhere. Well, I put the links to this show so you can go buy your tickets. I will definitely be there because it looks like a great, great show. Again, that's going to be on November 24th. And we got Chico Detour playing, Small Paul, Townsend Solitaire, Mike Frazier, and Friends.
1: And DJ Troy Nelson.
0: And my friend DJ Troy Nelson. I'm going to have to go just to bug Troy.
1: I hope he does bits. I told him he should do jokes.
0: That man loves a joke. That man loves a bit.
1: I heard he can do some stand-up. So I'm really expecting, Troy, if you're listening right now, remember.
0: Troy, expectations are high. Hope you're hearing this.
1: For real.
0: Well, anything else you want to add, Mike?
1: Thank you. I just want to say thank you for bringing me on.
0: Anytime.
1: Thank you to the KXP universe. This is such an amazing community. I love tuning in to 90.3 in my car. When I first moved up here from Virginia, it was one of the coolest days. I'll never forget the first day I just turned the dial to 90.3. I was like, I am in Seattle. This is so cool. KXP is the best. The Ballard Food Bank is amazing. Yes, support them any way you can. And check that a link in the real-time playlist, because on the website for the Ballard Food Bank, you can also find ways to get involved.
0: Yes.
1: And you can donate to them directly.
0: Yeah, I love it. All the good stuff will be there on the playlist. You can go check it out. And again, thank you, Mike. I appreciate you.
1: Thank you.
0: Thank you.
2: 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Thank you, KEXP. 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

0: Music from Veo from 2004, Desert and the Great Divorce. And I remember that a few shows ago, someone wrote in and they were talking about how that was one of the bands that they super missed from Seattle, one that made a real big dent on them. That was, I believe that's the only record they ever put out, Battery, again, from 2004. It was produced by Phil Eck of Modest Mouse and Bill Despil. I feel like you can really hear that in there. And Aveo also performed that song live on KEXP for Capitol Hill Block Party, an old KEXP video, but it's linked right there on the playlist at kexp.org. New music from Slow Rosary. They have a new record on the way, All Trout, the name of that album. And they were formerly based in Southeast Louisiana, and they are now in Northwest Washington. And we're lucky to have them here in the Pacific Northwest. I've really been loving that song, specifically Melanie, the name of that track. Isabel Veo Walker in there, Plant in Spring. That is from their Live on KEXP session. And Camille Kano with Doomsday Preppin' here on Audio Oasis.
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0: 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And again, you can reach out via text or email all the time. And if you are a musician from the Pacific Northwest, you can always send me your music outside of Audio Oasis Hours. My personal email is just kennedy@kexp.org. It's on my Instagram. It's on the internet. It's on the KEXP website. You can find it somewhere. But I would love to hear your music. I listen through every single thing that gets sent to me, and some of it gets featured here on KEXP. And I've got a submission, I believe, in the next set of music that I'm going to play. But I'm going to kick it off with a request that I got for some soul. And I saw that soul was playing a very cool show at Pike Place Market. And that one was put on by The Rabbit Box. And here's one of my favorites from soul, coming off the Dear Friends Volume 2 mixtape. This one is called Spliff Remix.

0: That is a super fun new track out of Seattle from 07C. I think I like this better. Seven is the name of the new record. And you also heard Shabazz Palaces with one of their classics, Moon Whip Quaz. And that one featuring Darius. And that came out in 2017. Wow, crazy. That's all that long ago now. Almost 10 years. Champagne in there with Soda and Pop Rocks. And you also heard Soul Spliff Remix. That song always reminds me about when I first got my license and would drive around downtown Seattle in like the middle of the night with my friends doing all kinds of naughty things and listening to a lot of soul, and specifically that whole mixtape, Dear Friends Volume 2, came out in 2010, and that track, Spliff Remix, the name of that one, here on KEXP.
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0: Oh, hey, my name is Kennedy, your host of the show, Audio Oasis. We play music from all around this region in the Pacific Northwest every single Saturday, 6 to 9 p.m. Pacific. Thanks so much for tuning in and hanging out this evening. Lots of great requests have been coming in and just a lot going on the show. Got great new music throughout this entire show. And my friend Rob is in the studio right now. So it's me, myself, and I, but I got to chat with Mike about a very cool show. I just love doing this show every single weekend, every single Saturday with you all. So I appreciate you being here with me along for the ride. And coming up at 9 o'clock, it'll be time for Sonic Reducer. That is your punk show with Brian. And not only do you get Brian for Sonic Reducer, you also get double Brian for Seek and Destroy, your metal show from midnight to 2 a.m. And then Sherelle is going to be filling in for the weekend overnight, 2 a.m. to 6 a.m. Sherelle is one of our newer DJs here at KEXP that has been filling in here and there on air. And the shows that they have are absolutely amazing. So even if you are not up from the 2 a.m. to 6 a.m. hour, I don't know. We'll see. I likely will not be. But I can tell you that I'm sure going to go listen to it in the archive. You can listen to any show on KXP and our streaming archive for up to 2 weeks. It's a very handy dandy tool you can go check out. And I was talking about new music, and hey, I'm just gonna keep playing even more new music. This one coming from a band called Hey Sport. I actually just got an email from them this morning. And they said they're a new Seattle-based indie grunge alt band, and they're about to release their debut EP, Built to Break, on October 1st. And they've released a single so far that I'm going to play in 1 second, but they have a release show happening on Friday, October 2nd at Connor Byrne Pub with local friends Exeter and I Wish I Was a Punk Band joining on the bill. It's going to be a super fun show. I'll make sure to link that right on the playlist. But here is a new track from a new band. This one coming from Hey Sport, and this song is called Sick.

0: Dick.
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0: We really are changing the world. We're a real social revolution. You belong with us, not with them.

0: That is brand new music from Midpack. Aviation is the name of that track. They just put out a fantastic EP called Stampede. And you also heard Pansy with Mercy Kill Me off of Skin Graft. It's crazy that that came out almost a year ago. And Math and Physics Clubs with Will You Still Love Me? Some sweet jangle pop out of Seattle. And the Parsons Redheads out of Portland. I just came across that band. You know, one of my favorite things about hosting the show is that right when I'm like, oh my gosh, I went through all this music from this region. Well, I mean, I never really think I'm going through all the music, but whenever I'm like feeling like in a little bit of a rut, or I haven't like found something really, really amazing for whatever week of Audio Oasis, and then on a silver platter, it's always delivered to me, and it's always really fun that it's sometimes it's something new that gets sent to me, or that I find on Bandcamp, or going out to a show and seeing someone play. And sometimes it's something older, like this one that came out in 2003 from a Portland band that I had no idea even existed until I was on some website somewhere. I get really, really lost in the internet archives from like the early 2000s of a lot of like indie blogs around the Pacific Northwest. I get real nerdy with it. I won't bore you, but I love that one from the Parson Redheads. Hey Sport, that is new music out of Seattle, and they are putting out their debut EP, Built to Break, on October 1st, and then they're going to be playing on Friday, October 2nd at the Connor Byrne Pub. That is their release show with Exeter, and I Wish I Was a Punk Band. Sick was the track that you heard on there, and I put a link to that show on the Real Time playlist at kxp.org.
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0: 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I am your host, Kennedy, here with you each and every Saturday. And holy hell, is there a stacked lineup of great local artists playing all around Seattle this coming week. And one of those, including Smoker Dad, we're going to be playing a show at Connor Byrne on September 30th. That is this coming Wednesday with Matt Cornish and Chico Detour, which I was hyping up earlier in the show. They are fantastic. So I thought I'd play some Smoker Dad right here, right now. This one called Mr. Ziploc. It's KEXP.

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2: You just heard music from Bread and Butter, Worst of Times, from their self-titled record, and Kyle Kraft with Berlin off of Dolls of Highland. I've been listening to that record a lot lately. It's so good. It's a good, like, no skips record. I mean, Kyle Kraft, his voice is just like no other. Family Worship Center in there, Snake Dance going well with Smoker Dad, Mr. Ziploc. Again, you can catch Smoker Dad with Matt Cornish and Chico Detour this Wednesday at the Connor Byrne Pub. This has been Audio Oasis, your all local Pacific Northwest music show. I am your host, Kennedy, here with you each and every Saturday. Thanks so much to everyone writing in, tuning in, just being here with us and going on this wild ride all together. I appreciate you. And coming up next, it'll be time for Center Producer. That is your punk show with my friend Brian Foss. But I want to also remind you that KEXP's annual fall fundraising drive is coming up very soon. It is starting on October 2nd. 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As always, I'm going to leave you with one last song, and this is going to be a request going out to Nicole, who said, "What's up, Kennedy? Would love to celebrate some recent Seattle news by hearing Seattle Freeze by Who Is She? Long live Denny Blaine." I love it. All right. Have a great rest of your night, and keep it locked here for Sonic Producer and Brian Fox.

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0: like a nuclear waste.
1: Is that going to explode? By request. Hey, it exploded. That is the Tough Darts off their only album, self-titled first album from 78, by request. Your love is like nuclear waste. My name's Brian Foss, the show's Sonic Reducer. It's our weekly visitation of punk, garage, rock and roll, loud sounds, hardcore, whatever kind of fits in that really wide category. We do this stuff every Saturday night. Tonight it's me. I have Slade hanging out behind the scenes, helping out with stuff. If you have any requests for the punkies type stuff, feel free to shoot me a text or an email, and I'll do what I can.

Pacific Northwest since the 1980s. Got to give them props, and they're not slowing down. Keep it up, Girl Trouble. Coming up, I've got a bunch of different stuff. I got some old stuff. I got some new stuff. But I'm going to start this next set with a song from Rose Tattoo. The singer from Rose Tattoo, Angry Anderson, passed away. R.I.P. Angry Anderson. Rose Tattoo are, of course, an Australian band. They've kind of got like AC/DC vibes. I mean, they are definitely, they influenced the punk rock stuff. And I just love Australian rock and roll, hard rock kind of stuff. So this is probably their most famous song. I was talking with Slade behind the scenes about Rose Tattoo. And she mentioned this track. And so, Slade, I'm playing this. Here is Nice Boys, R.I.P. Angry Anderson. This is Rose Tattoo. I'm Brian Foss. This is Listener Powered, KEXP.

0: from Spokane. That is new music from Wicked Issue here on Listener Powered KEXP. My name is Brian Foss, sound producer of the show. It's KEXP. Wicked Issue are a new band. Graham, the drummer's been in a bunch of bands like Bristle, but their first release, Living for Tonight, is out on Brute Squad Records, and they have some shows coming up. They're playing around town. Check out Wicked Issue. Before that, the Sonics, classic Tacoma 1960s garage punk, You've Got Your Head On Backwards. I decided to play that because I had a request for Wine Lips off their current album, TV Dinner, Head On Backwards. I'm like, well, let's play two Head On Backwards songs together. That's not a normal thing. I don't like to do normal things. Before Wine Lips from Japan, Yellow Machine Gun did their track Change Your Channel, and I started off with Rose Tattoo doing Nice Boys. Angry Anderson, the singer of Rose Tattoo, passed away this week. He also was famous for being in the third Mad Max movie as the villain who got smashed by a train. Good old bald Angry Anderson, R.I.P. I will probably throw another track by Rose Tattoo on later on in the show. Let's see. What am I going to do? Let's just keep them. Oh, I got to press this button.
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0: So I want to wish a happy birthday to Jacob. We'll try to get to your request as we go along. I had a request for a Ramones track I'll try to get to. If you got a song, a punky song that fits for Sonic Reducer, please let me know. In the meantime, I had a request for the Cravats from the UK in 1979. This is the Cravats doing I Hate the Universe. I'm Brian Foss. I don't hate the universe. I do hate a lot of stuff that's going on because there's a lot of greed and selfishness and stupidity and just general cruelty. I'm all about living and let living. And man, there's some greedy people there that just will not be happy unless they stomp on everybody. Anyway, I hope you guys are being safe. Here's the Cravats. I Hate the Universe.

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0: That is some local music from Dead Streets off their 2026 release, Tabula Rose. That is Development Now. I'm Brian Foss, Sonic Reducers of the show, KXP's The Station, playing punk and rock and things like that. Dead Streets. Before that, I had a request for the Tom Robinson Band, Up Against the Wall. Very, what do you want to call it, topical. Unfortunately, that's, even though that song was from 1980? Before Tom Robinson Band, new music from S-Box. S-Box is a Seattle band with Kurt and Al Block. The name of their new record is called At a Card Table in the Middle of Nowhere. We heard the song, I Know You're Out Doing Drugs. Then I had a band from Norway. I believe I'd pronounce it Urine 3000. I mean, they're from Norway. I could be mispronouncing it. I played the song Magic Urine, but it's spelled U-R-I-N. They're from Norway. Top of that set, The Cravats. I hate the universe.
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0: I know part of the... this mic is weird. I had to readjust the mic because it kept falling. Technical things. I love it. Death is part of life. We all live, we all die, and as all of us get older, you know. Anyway, I don't mean to keep focusing on it, but last week, Jen did a whole big tribute to Cheetah Chrome. Cheetah Chrome, of course, was in the Dead Boys, which the name of the show, Sonic Reducer, is, of course, a Dead Boys song. But it was actually originally from Rocket from the Tombs, a band that Cheetah Chrome was in with members of Pere Ubu that predated... the Dead Boys. Anyway, she did a whole bunch of tributes, played a whole bunch of bands that Cheetah Chrome was in. I was lucky enough at one point to book one of Cheetah Chrome's bands. He was in a band called the Batusis. I think it was in like 2002, maybe in 2010. He played with Sylvain Sylvain from the New York Dolls. It was amazing stuff. It was a really fun show. Just rock and roll. So in honor of Cheetah Chrome, who passed away a couple weeks ago, I want to play a song by the Batusis. This is a song called What You Lack in Brains. And I might play a Dead Boys song later on the show. I don't know. I'm Brian Foss. It's listener-powered KEXP. You got to support the artists. R.I.P. Cheetah Chrome.

That is the Ramones, by request, Howling at the Moon. It is a full moon tonight, so go out and howl at it if you want to. I'm Brian Foss, Sonic Reducer is the show, KXP's the station. Playing the punk, the rock, and whatever sort of fits. Before the Ramones, I had another request for the Dead Milkmen. We played Chaos Theory, Workers of the World, Relax. Before the Dead Milkmen, new music from Tear Dungeon, great stuff from Texas off their upcoming album, Squirm. We heard Freak Flag, Death Cassette, more new stuff. They're from Winnipeg. We heard the title track of their Cheaper to Die release. That's right, it's cheaper to die than to try to spend money to keep people alive. And they're a Canadian band. Top of that set, Batusis, What You Lack in Brains. R.I.P. Cheetah Chrome. Once again, I want to thank Slade for helping out. I want to thank all the great listeners who have been texting and emailing. I can't keep up with stuff, so I'll do my best to do what I can. In the meantime, I'm just going to keep playing music. A few weeks back, I played a band from Australia called Dole Manchild. It's just a band that I'm always looking for new music and just stumbling across stuff. And I found a song by this Australian artist called Dole Manchild. I thought it was fun. I played it. Well, the artist actually got a hold of me and said, oh, wow, you know, I actually even wrote a song about wanting to be on KXP. And I'm like, what? Well, send it to me and I'll play it. So I thought it would be kind of funny to play their song, Surfing in the Nighttime. Off the Dole Manchild album from 2023 called War on Dole. Here's Dole Manchild, Surfing in the Nighttime. I guess they want to be on KXP. Well, here it is. I'm Brian Foss, making dreams come true. I'm not, you know, it's just Dole Manchild.

0: Here on Listener Powered KEXP. RIP David Fair, Jad Fair's brother, part of Half Japanese. Unfortunately, another folk we lost recently in the ongoing process of life and death. It is the universe we live in. Before Half Japanese, Flea Mail, that is some Seattle punk rock here, we heard their new release, Dying Dog. And then Scatterbox before that. They're a band from Coeur d'Alene, Idaho, circa 2009. We heard their track Skulls. From Texas, Tripsigs did their song Gut Feeling. And I started off Dole Man Child from Melbourne, Australia, doing the track Surfing in the Night in the Nighttime. They didn't believe they're going to be on KXP. Well, they weren't. It's all an imagination. It's a hoax. It never happened. I shouldn't even use that word hoax. There's a certain turd that's kind of ruined that word. It has no meaning anymore. Let's just say the power of imagination will compel you or something. I don't know. I'm Brian Foss. I get confused very easily.
1: 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KEXC Alameda, Oakland, San Francisco. 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
0: The world can be a complex place. A lot of ugliness and a lot of good. I don't know what to say, so I'm just going to let the music do the talking. I had a request for the Derelicts. Of course, I ran into Neil a month or so ago, and he's up and about, but, you know, he's been suffering from cancer and been going through recovery. Hopefully he's doing okay. Of course, Dwayne, the singer for the Derelicts, passed away from cancer last year, and I like Dwayne a lot. He was a really nice guy. On stage, he was a maniac. But yeah, just very nice guy. I had a request for the Derelicts. Let's listen to their song, You Lost Again. R.I.P. Dwayne. I hope, Neil, you keep on keeping on. Here are the Derelicts on listener-powered KEXP.

0: By request, and from Vancouver, British Columbia, that is Chain Whip doing their track Laguna Beach here on Listener Powered KEXP. My name is Brian Foss, Sonic Producer of the show, KEXP is the station. I'm just trying to have fun in this crazy world we live in. Before Chain Whip, we had new music from Sneer, that is some Seattle, Washington punk, off their new album Arm the Poor. We heard their track Cybertruck. Looks like Sneer have a show at the Vera Project on October 17th. Thank you so much for that info, Slade. Lard, before that, did their track Fork Boy. Lard was a one-off project with Jello Biafra and Al Jorgensen from Ministry. Jello Biafra's in a lot of these little side projects. A lot of them are a lot of fun. And The Last Temptation of Reed by Lard is a fine album. Before Lard, Dayglo Abortions, off their 2021 album Hate Speech, they did White People. And I started off with The Derelicts. R.I.P. Dwayne, and hey, Neil, you keep on keeping on, my man. You lost again, is what we heard. I'm going to press this button right here, because I'm good at pressing buttons.
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0: 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I appreciate everybody who has. I also noticed some people were talking. We broadcast in the Bay Area as well, and there's some movement about getting a permanent location for KEXP in the Bay Area. And so people were talking about how maybe they thought the station is wasting money on that. But I want to remind people that the only reason why KEXP is doing that is we had a donor who, in their will, left KEXP a sizable amount of money with a specific thing that we only could use it to expand. So we can't use that the money that was willed to the station for like day-to-day operations. We have to expand. So all the money that it's basically it's going to be self-serving. I don't know. I feel very lucky to be at KEXP, and I do hope that if you want more information, you'll do some digging about stuff. But yeah, this is a lot of folks trying to make things happen, and I try to enjoy myself. And I really did not mean to talk so much about death on this show, but I'm going to talk about another person. Right before I came into the studio, I saw that Doug Donut passed away. He's a Canadian punk rocker. He was in Death Sentence, played in a bunch of other bands. I don't know the details, but apparently Doug Donut died. So I'm going to play a track by Death Sentence. Vancouver, British Columbia punk band. I'm going to play the song Fake off their Not a Pretty Sight release. Man, I hope you all are doing good. I mean, I know that death is part of life, but man, I'm just like, and I feel an obligation a lot of times to try to do my best to if somebody passes away, to go, hey, I don't always do it, and I don't always get it right. But I heard good words about Doug Donut. Death Sentence, R.I.P. I'm Brian Foss, listener powered KEXP. Take care of yourselves, everybody.

from Texas. And 2024, that is Rickshaw Billy's Burger Patrol doing Bastard Initiated here on Listener Powered KEXP. I'm Brian Foss, son of producers of the show. And we are Listener Powered playing Rickshaw Billy's Burger Patrol. That was a request. Did I say that already? And I, you know, if anybody wants to hear some Rickshaw Billy Burger Patrol on the KEXP, well, you came to the right place. Before Rickshaw Billy's Burger Patrol, I played a track by the Kent 3. That was one of my favorite Seattle bands. That was another request. We heard the track Ointment Endeavor off their Peasant Music release. Then Wesley and the Boys from Nashville, Tennessee. They did, let's call it Full-Time A-Hole. I had a request for the Sex Pistols. I'm Not Your Stepping Stone is what I played. And we started off with Death Sentence. Some classic Pacific Northwest punk from like 1985. Doug Donut passed away. There are some details on the online playlist. I want to thank Slade for putting that information on there. I want to thank all the listeners for all the great messages we're getting. Sorry, I don't really have time to respond to everybody, but I'm DJing a show. I get kind of wrapped up in these short songs. Yeah, I think that Rickshaw, I'm going to say the name again one more time. Rickshaw Billy's Burger Patrol. That was a 1 minute song. I've talked more about that song than the length of the song. All right, let's keep the music going. Oh, and let folks know, tonight on KEXP, Seek and Destroy the Metal Show starts at midnight. That's going to be hosted by, me, Brian Foss. That's right, I'm going to be on for until 2 a.m. here in Seattle. After the punk, I got a whole bunch of metal stuff to play, so keep on listening. Let's play some new Lambrini Girls. I love this band. They did an in-studio here at KEXP. I was lucky enough to host. Nice folks. Their new album is called No Refunds. It's coming out next year. The first single is called Bang, Bang, Bang. Let's listen to the Lambrini Girls. I'm Brian Foss. This is Sonic Reducer, listener-powered KEXP.

from the 1990s in Japan. That is Vigaya doing Fatal of the World here on Listener Powered KEXP. I'm Brian Foss, full of vitamins, living a healthy life of oats and I don't know. Trying to be silly and just being emphatic instead. Before the Gaia, Satan's Rats, good stuff from the late 70s and the UK. You make me sick. Not if you eat nothing but bran. Don't listen to me. Before Satan's Rats, new music from Irked. They are a UK band. Their new album is The Grievance. We heard the song Repeat Offender. I had a request for Scumdog Millionaire. They were a band from Sweden. We heard their song Strung Out on Cash. It seems to me there's a whole bunch of rich people here in the world that are completely high on their own supply. And they're just the damage they are doing as they are high on money is just really awful. We start off with the Lambrini Girls, Bang Bang Bang, off their upcoming album, No Refunds. Once again, I want to give a big shout out and thanks to Slade for all the help behind the scenes. I don't know what I'm doing. I'm playing rock and roll. I'm going to keep doing it. I'm going to play a track from a Big Modern. It was one of my favorite releases from 2025. They're an Australian band. They put out an EP. I really like it. And I believe that it just came out on cassette in Australia. So in honor of them actually getting a physical release, let's listen to their song, Head in a Toaster. Brian Foss, Sonic Reducer. It is listener-powered KEXP. Here is Big Modern.

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By request, and from Portland, Oregon, that is Jet Hag, off of their new album, Sounds from the Gutter, we heard Anarchy Egg Roll. I'm Brian Foss, sound producer, KXP, listener-powered radio, playing the punk and the rock. Before Jet Hag, I also had a request for more local stuff, Picket Line. They have a new album out on Mind Eraser Records called Dead to Me. I played the song I Hate, Therefore I Am. The band Dana before that, they were a band from Ohio. We heard their song One Weird Trick off their Clean Living release. Gomer from Toronto. Current stuff from them. We heard the song One Way Ticket to Mars. And I started off with the Australian band Big Modern Head in Toaster. Yeah, listener-powered radio, we count on our listeners to keep us on the air. 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Please go to kxp.org and do that. Or, you know, just keep listening. I don't know, man. I ain't your boss. Let's get the music going. Let's play a hit. See, you know, I like playing new stuff. I get excited about there's so... I mean, I've been buying... The first record I ever bought, I was like 9 years old. And I've been buying records and listening to music, and I just love... stuff. So when I do this radio show, a lot of times I'm trying to play new stuff or things that maybe don't get exposed that much. But every once in a while, you got to play a hit. And, you know, when it comes to punk rock, there are definite hits. This is one of them. Agent Orange, Bloodstains, by request. This is listener-powered KEXP, where all the hits matter.

That is Vic Bondi and his Issues. Vic Bondi was originally from Chicago and the band Articles of Faith. He's now based in Seattle. And his band, Vic Bondi and his Issues, got a great five-song EP out on Alternative Tentacles. Got to check that stuff out. I'm Brian Foss. This is listener-powered KEXP. Before Vic Bondi and his Issues, Clorox Girls. I had a request for them a few weeks back. Great stuff from Portland, Oregon. Justin Maurer, who I used to know him as Justin Mocheeks when he was like a Bainbridge Island punk kid. Then he wound up, he's in California now. He does actually a lot of signing. He works with deaf folks. I think his parents were deaf. So he's great. Great guy, great musician, good punk rock. Before the Clorox Girls, Poison Girls. Couple of girls in there have their track Ideologically Unsound off their classic Hex release. Then new music from 2023, not new, from Indianapolis, Grimy, did their song Gabagool. And I started off with Agent Orange, Blood Stains. So let me see here. I got about another 40 minutes, and then Brian Foss will be taking over for metal. That's right. I'll be sticking around until 2 a.m. doing Seek and Destroy. I got a whole bunch of fun stuff. And maybe not so fun. It all depends on, the way you look at the world. It's metal. What do you want? What am I going to do? Oh, I'm going to play some more Seattle punk stuff. There's a new band called The Indicted. Well, they've been around for a couple of years, but I just got turned on to them, even though I've known members of this band for like 20 years or something. But they just came onto my radar, and they have the Disorder release came out in 2024. Let's hear their song Paranoia from Seattle. It's The Indicted on listener-powered KEXP.

is Captain Raz. That is some stuff from Australia circa 2024. I eat pressure for breakfast. I'm Brian Foss. I do not eat pressure for breakfast. In fact, I would prefer to not eat pressure at all. It would make me bloat. Captain Raz, good stuff. Before that, more Australian stuff. The Leftovers from 1979. I only panic when there's nothing to do. Juicifer before that by request. We heard their song Gun Sick. Coxbar before that, classic UK stuff. Take 'em All. And I started off with some Seattle punk, but I indicted Paranoia. Check them out. Once again, I want to thank all the listeners. I should be writing down the names of everybody and thanking everybody for the texts and the emails. But you know, I'm just looking at the next song to play. So screw you guys. No, I really appreciate it, and a big appreciation to Slade for the help. I will be back on for Sonic Reducer next Saturday, so I'm going to try to gather up the requests that I got that I didn't get to tonight and try to get to them next week. You can always email me at brian@kxp.org. But I will say, after I'm done with Sonic Reducer, I'm just going to hang out here and switch over to playing metal. I'm filling in for Tanner this week. So my brain's going to be full of pudding. And, you know, it's kind of hard to think when you got a pudding brain. That's what I got. But, you know, I'm not going to stop. You can't stop me. So that's why I'm going to play. I had a request for the Zero Boys. And Civilization's Dying is a classic song. I love it. It's a great. That is like one of the best punk songs, period. But I'm not bored of it, but I am going to play this other song by the Zero Boys. From 1980, here's the Zero Boys doing I'm Bored. I'm Brian Foss. I'm not bored. This is listener-powered KEXP.

0: That is the Imploders by request. The track is Lunatic. Their album is Targeted for Termination. That is a fine, it's a fine album. I'm Brian Foss. This is a Sonic Reducer. It's an acceptable radio show on KXP, which I think is a pretty good station. And you are all wonderful listeners, and I appreciate all of your support, your emails, all that other kind of fun stuff. Stick around for Seek and Destroy with this guy, Brian Foss. I hear he's kind of a jerk, but you know, maybe he'll just shut up and play music. Before the Imploders, I had a request for the Jesus Lizard off of their 2024 album, Rack. Dunnington-Kruger, I believe is how you pronounce that. The Dunnington-Kruger effect is a cognitive bias where people with low ability, experience, or expertise in a specific domain dramatically overestimate their own competence and knowledge. There's a lot of that going on in the world today. Yay, Jesus Lizard. Before that, Citric Dummies, great stuff off their Split with Turnstile release, which, by the way, it was not a Split with Turnstile. That is just their sense of humor. They did the song, I Am a Napkin. I am your napkin. Even if you want a napkin, Citric Dummies, they are your napkin. Hyper Minds before that, new stuff from them. We heard their track, Annoying. And we started off with a request for the Zero Boys. All right. As usual, I am going to end with Motorhead, but I want to play another song by Rose Tattoo as we finish up this Sonic Reducer. R.I.P. Angry Anderson. Let's hear a live version of the track Suicide City. Keep on listening to Sonic Reducer. Keep on listening to KXP. I will be back next week for another edition of the Punk Rock Radio. In the meantime, Rose Tattoo. Keep on keeping on.
1: Good on you, mate. That's what I said.

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2: Sit down, will you? 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
0: What do you want to hear?
2: Doesn't matter, just make it loud.

By request, that is Dio doing I Speed at Night here on Seek and Destroy on KEXP. I'm Brian Foss, filling in for Tanner. I normally do the punk show, Sonic Reducer, which I just did, but I'm going to stick around and play a couple of hours of metal because, you know, I like that loud guitar stuff. I like that headbanging junk. Dio, I Speed at Night, can be found on his Last in Line album from 84. Before that, Extinction from the Netherlands did their song Amalgamation from 2016. And I started off a set with a band from New York called, Attacky? I don't know. I can't pronounce half of this stuff. But off of their March to the Gallows release, we heard You Are Being Followed. I also ended my Sonic Reducer set with Motorhead, as I do every week. We heard Going to Brazil off the great 1916 release. So what do I got to do? I'm just going to keep playing music, and I think I'm going to play a track by Destruction. Excellent German thrash metal circa 1986 off their Eternal Devastation release, Curse of the Gods. I'm Brian Foss. This is Seek and Destroy. It is a KXP's metal show. Here's Destruction.

0: That is Sacrilege off of their 1987 album, Within the Prophecy, doing The Captive. I'm Brian Foss. I am filling in for Tanner. This is Seek and Destroy. It's KXP's metal show. 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It's an all-female South African metal band off of their Repulsive Judgment release. We heard Trafficked and Tortured. Then Accept, a classic by them off of their 1981 release, Breaker, Son of a Bitch. And I started off with more German metal with Destruction, Curse of the Gods.
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0: 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Let's get back to the music. How about a song from Power Trip from Texas in 2016? This is Power Trip doing their track, If Not Us, Then Who? I'm Brian Foss. This is Seek and Destroy, KEXP.

from Germany that is Toxic Shock doing Nice Childhood. I'm Brian Foss, filling in for Tanner. Seek and Destroy, it's KXP's metal show every Saturday night, midnight to 2 a.m. Before Toxic Shock, Shadows, by request, they're from Chile. We heard their song Forgotten Rites off their Out for Blood release. Air Raid from Japan did I Want to Eat Something off their Touched in the Head release. Renegade, they're an Australian metal band. We heard their song Black Ritual. Top of that set, Power Trip. If not us, then who? I normally do Sonic Reducer, the punk show, but I love filling in. I love doing all sorts of kinds of music. And metal is a lot of fun, and we're going to just keep it going. How about a song by Creator? Off of their Terrible Certainty classic record, Blind Faith is the song. I'm Brian Foss. Listener-powered KEXP. Here is Creator.

that kind of is not much fun. That was Voivod there. Worries of Ice. Having technical problems because it's the modern world. I'm Brian Foss. You are listening to a fill-in episode of Seek and Destroy. Tanner will be back next week, and I'm going to keep figuring things out. Before Voivod, Wrench, off of their Tidy Size Chunk release, we heard Mercy. Then the band Angel Hell, they're from Detroit, circa 1993. They did their song Bitchcraft. Started off with Creator doing Blind Faith. All right, let's just keep the music going. I think I am going to play the band Battlefield. Title track of their We Come to Fight release. They are from Germany. This is, of course, Seek and Destroy. It's KXP's metal show. I'm Brian Foss. Keep on keeping on.

0: Well, let's just say that that's the end of that song by Domine, off of the Eternal Champion release. That is the Midnight Me Train. My name is Brian Foss, having all sorts of fun, what do you want to call them, technical difficulties. But, you know, it's metal. It's just the metal is happening, and it's just throwing everything off. Before Domine, Impending Doom, to their track Satanic Panic. Cripper, they're from Germany. They did their song Fire Walk With Me. From Kansas in 1983, Manila Road did Feeling Free Again. Death Angel, great band from the Bay Area. They did Kill As One off their first album, The Ultraviolence. And from Germany, we started off that set with Battlefield, We Come to Fight. I'm Brian Foss. I am filling in for Tanner. I'm making things up as I go along. I got about another half hour. And then Sherelle's going to be in for Reeves. Then Pacific Notions at 6 and The Roadhouse with Kevin Sir starts at 9. We have 24 hours of No Robot Radio here on listener-powered KEXP.
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0: All right, let's just get back into the music. From California, circa 2008, the band Hell Hath No Fury. They put out their album Uprise. Let's play their song Choice. I'm Brian Foss, filling in for Tanner. This is The Metal Show on KEXP. Here is Hell Hath No Fury.

from Norway. That is Dark Throne, Too Old, Too Cold. My name is Brian Foss. I've been filling in for Tanner on this episode of Seek and Destroy. It's KXP's metal show. Tanner will be back in next week. Yeah, I might come back in later on down the road and mess around in Tanner's sandbox and play some metal, because this is a lot of fun. Before Dark Throne, we heard Blind Guardian doing the title track of their Battalions of Fear release. Wooten, I believe, from Sweden, did their track Devil's Blood. And we started off with the California band Hell Hath No Fury doing their song Choice. I want to remind you that KXP is listener-powered radio. We count on our listeners to keep us on the air. 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We appreciate everybody that helps out. Stick around at 2 a.m. Sherelle's going to be coming in, filling in for Reeves. She always does a good set. It's a wide variety of music. Good stuff. So keep on listening. In the meantime, let's get one more metal track in. I'm going to play a song by the band Five Gears. They are an Iranian metal band, circa 2007, with a female vocalist. Very rare stuff. And another indication of why you shouldn't just be bombing countries, because you're also killing people like Iranian metalheads. Here is Five Gears doing their track Judgment Day. I'm Brian Foss. It's listener-powered KEXP.

Bang Bang Bang is the name of that, off of No Refunds, their most recent, it's coming out, and it will be their most recent release when it does. 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The playlist is updated there. You can also go to the website. It shows it there, too. Before that was Cooler by Sincere Engineer off of their latest release, Probable Cause. The set started out with Couriers off of their newest release, Waiting for Fisher is the name of the track, and the album is Nobody's Coming to Save You. Let's see, so many things. To start, we have a live on KEXP session with them too. If you go to the YouTube channel, you can check that out. And there are so many great performances there. Some of them have blown up across the world. I highly suggest you visit our YouTube channel. So thanks, Brian, for that super, super dope Seek and Destroy. Great job. I love it. I love coming in here and seeing your face. I love it coming in here to see Tanner too. But it's all great. It's always so great. And that track that he left us on was super good. Iranian metal, done. Fuck, done. Yes. Pre-drive, that's where we are. Our fall drive is October 2nd through 9th. And we depend on support from listeners in order to continue to do this. It's the funnest thing, and it's also such an important thing. So please start getting ready for that to happen. Go to kexp.org to make your drive gift now. You can do that. And lastly, I'd like to express my, acceptance that summer is over. You can see it if you're in Seattle anyway. If you're, that's where you're listening from, then you've seen it. You've seen it changing. It's nice, but it's also like, I'm never quite ready. So yeah, it was a really fun summer. I can't even begin to describe the amazingness that was this this past summer. So I won't try right now, but if I think of some things that I really need to share, then they'll definitely pop out of my mouth. So let me just get to what I came here to do, what you came here to hear me do, which is play dope tunes. So I'm going to Linda Linda's is what's coming up next on KEXP, where the music matters.

0: Close your eyes and lie down. Well, first lie down, then close your eyes. Sorry if you already did it the other way.
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all by myself on KEXP. The new album is Evidence, and that'll be released on October 2nd. Before that, we heard West Side Cowboy with Paper Chains off of their latest release, It Goes On. Let's see. Before that, Evil Island with King Death, and that is off of their latest release. The name of that album is King Death, and the Lindas kicked that set off with Helado de Limón. Wrong language. Gotta Get Out is the name of that album. And that's recent too. August. That's the end of August is whenever that album was released. I'm Sherelle. You're listening to KEXP. This is The Overnight. And yes, if you have a request or if you just have some information you'd like to pass along to me, you can do that by texting or by emailing dj@kexp.org. And then you can also text the telephone number 206. There's more numbers. I can't remember them, but I'll give them to you later. 90.3 FM in Seattle, 92.7 FM in the Bay. Yes. That's it. That's what I got for you for now. But I'm going to play The Clash now. So enjoy that, please. And if you don't, then for now, use the email address, but if you know the number to text, do that. You can also go to, you can use the app to send requests. But, yeah. Let's keep it going. Thanks so much, y'all. This is, let's keep it going. Let's go.

I'm looking at a thousand versions of myself. And we're all fine as fuck. Say it to my face. Say it to my face.

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Say it to my face. Say it.

happens every night. Present company, excluded every time.

That was LCD Sound System, requested on KEXP. That was Dance Yourself Clean. I love that song. It's a fun one. And, before that was Janelle Monáe featuring Doechii. The name of that track was Phenomenal. And that was off the album The Age of Pleasure. That was released a few years ago, but it's still super great. And it deserves play. So that's that. Before that was Gloria by Patti Smith. Super great off of her 1975 album, Horses. And that set started out with The Clash, White Man and Hammersmith Palais. I love The Clash. KEXP loves The Clash. I hope you love The Clash too. And this is The Overnight. I'm Sherelle doing this thing. And you may notice bed music in the background. This is the first time I've done it. I did it pretty successfully, if I do say so myself. It'll get smoother, but like I am just always trying to improve. And I'm really happy with the way it sounds. I've got some more song requests in. I will try to get those on as soon as possible. If you have requests, I really do want to play them. So text 206-903-5397. You can also email dj@kexp.org. 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Did I say that? 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If you would like to donate money, that'd be the best way you could help us. But there's other things to do, too. So please go to kexp.org to find out what those things are. Keep it going. We're going to listen to All Together. I'm going to play something off of Beck's new album. I'm going to play the title track of his new album. He's coming in November, I want to say. I'll tell y'all some concerts coming up here in a second. Maybe right now, I guess. Why not? Because I can't right now. So there's just too many words on this screen. But next time, I'll have some picked out that I think are going to be really great that I would like to go to, and then that's what you'll get to hear from. But if you go to our website, again, there's so many informations about the shows in Seattle, shows in the PNW in general, and then because we are a family region. All right, so, yep, new music from Beck on KEXP. This is The Overnight with Sherelle.

0: And that was Beck, Ride Lonesome, off of his upcoming release, Ride Lonesome. That's the title track from the album. And I just wanted to get back to you because, well, it looks like he'll be at Chateau Saint-Michel. Oh, nope, that was canceled. Might be. But he will be at Benaroya Hall Sunday, November 8th. I think that'd be a really great show because, I don't know, like, that's, it's built to sound good. I bet it's, I don't know. I can't imagine. Plus, it's just a beautiful setting. I've never been in there, but I've seen pictures. Anyway, so that's when that is. But some other good shows that are coming up. Eka Vandal at Barboza on October 6th. And Gary Clark Jr. Ooh, sweet, sweet. The Fifth Avenue Theater on the 16th of October. I hope I said the date. Dinosaur Jr. at Neptune, October 23rd. The Chicks at Benaroya Hall, and yeah, they've got multiple dates on that, and I stand with the Chicks. So yeah, I just wanted to get back to you on that, but thanks for listening, and here's a legal ID.
1: KEXP Seattle, KEXC Alameda, Oakland, San Francisco.

And that was a requested Massive Attack. That's Inertia Creeps off of Mezzanine. It's a classic. Before that was the Diamond Center. That is a band from Lubbock that I'm not sure plays anymore, but I listened to them whenever I used to see them live a lot whenever I was in college, and they're really good. I think they have a pretty recent album, but that one's not. But it's a good track. Before that was Ume with Rubicon off of their album, Phantoms. They're out of Austin. And that set started off with Kareen Lomax. The name of that track is Offline. And that was a very recent release as well, September. Oh, that's this month. That's this one. It's the one we're in now. It's only a couple weeks old, that album. So, yes. I have another request on deck. I'm going to try and get that one out. It took me a little bit to track it down, Nate, but it is coming up. So thanks for staying with me if you did. And if you didn't, then I guess all of it will have been for nothing. Unless everybody else wants to hear it too, which I have a decent amount of faith that somebody will. So yeah, you're listening to KEXP. This is The Overnight. I'm Sherelle, doing this thing till 6 a.m., covering for Reeves. Always happy for the opportunity to come in here and do this. I'm also happy to be able to let other DJs get some time off. So, go team. 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If you have a request, you can send it to me in the following ways by email.

email at dj@kexp.org. You can also text it to me. And that telephone or I can't help but say that. 206-903-5397, though. Text that. If you just have information you need to get to me, or you just, like, I don't know, you just have some messages about the music that you, I don't know, if you're enjoying it, let me know. If you're not, let me know, too. But the be positive. That's my only request. That's my request to you. I don't respond well to negativity, so please don't try and make me. Oh, thanks, Nate. It's coming up, I promise. Nate says, thank you. He's still digging my overnight mix. I love the support. And then Nicole out of Troy. Oh, Nate's out of Everett. I like to let everybody know where everybody's, like, listening from. And then I've got a message from Nicole from Troy, New York. It's a long one. So I'll get to you, Nicole. I'll let you know. So let me go ahead and play music. I'm so excited because, like, I do have some new stuff coming up. There's a new track by Blanchel that is coming up right next. And I don't know, maybe a request if somebody sends me one. Well, I actually do have one on deck. That one is for Nate. All right. So stay tuned to the place where the music matters, to the place where robots don't make our music and our sound. They don't construct our sound. You do, and we do. So let's keep doing that together. This is a Stone Fruit off of Violins by Blanchel.

That was Hotel Lux with The Last Hangman. Before that, we listened to Faith No More with Underwater Love. That was requested, and it was kind of double requested backwards. So that was for Nate out of Everett, but also Taylor from Mammoth Lakes, California was like, I was gonna request that. So teamwork, I think. Let's go, y'all. Yes. Before that was Golly Lagging with Redfish, and that set started out with Blondshell off of their latest release, Violins, and the name of the song is Stone Fruit. Well, that's what we've got. So, Massive Attack was requested too. I don't know if I said that already. I want to say hey to my friends who are listening to me. Y'all are super great. Janet and Juan and Oscar and Casey and Dominic and all the rest of Lower Queen Anne. And also all the rest of the world. Thanks, world, for listening. KEXP.org is where you probably are there. They're listening on the app, maybe, or maybe at 90.3 FM because they're in Seattle. But if you were really excited about Faith No More, you might be listening to us from San Francisco, the Bay Area. We broadcast there, too, at 92.7 FM. They're a San Francisco band. I think it's very important to point out because that's us, too. That's where we are, too. So, yep, we're getting close to halfway through. This is so much fun. It is so much fun. I'm Sherelle. You're listening to The Overnight on KEXP. Also, I think... Nicole, I think you requested coffee. Taylor, that was you, because you be asking me about caffeine in the middle of the night. I remember you. So I'm not going to play coffee, but I am going to play a really energetic track off of their newest release. This is Sylvan Esso coming up on KEXP, where the music matters, where listeners rule, where robots don't.

Also, Angie, hey, I'm so sorry, but I know you're listening and I love you so much too. Even more than those other guys combined. I'm just kidding. I love you all the same. And here's Toadies on KEXP.

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3: Get up, up off the dance floor. Get up and scream my name. Get up, up off the dance floor. Get up and scream my name.

Sweet. Hello. That was the Octopus Project. Moonboil's the name of that song, and that release is called Hello Avalanche. That was just some more fun old stuff that I used to listen to as a weeder person. Before that was Genesis, Owusu with Human Again. Every track off that album is super great. I respect and love Genesis so much. And he will be performing live on KEXP during the midday show at 11 a.m. on Monday, November 9th. There's also two sold-out shows that weekend at the Rickshaw Stop in San Francisco on Friday, November 6th, and Numos in Seattle on Sunday, November 8th. If you happened to get tickets to that, super great. If you didn't, listen to this album over and over and over and remember the mistakes you've made in your life that led you to this point. Before that was Toadies, We Burn the City Down, off of Play Rock Music. I love them so much. They have a live session that they did here. You can check that out on the YouTube channel. It's a couple months old, but it's sometime. Anyway, it's a new album, and it's not that long ago that they were here. They're a Dallas band. I'm a Dallas person. I'm from there. And so that's not why I love them, but it's a tiny part. And then that started out with a new song from Sylvanesso, Hot Slob. And you can catch them live next year, February 19th in Seattle at the Paramount Theater, February 22nd and 23rd in Portland at the Crystal Ballroom, and then February 25th in Oakland at the Fox Theater. I am listening to myself, and so are you. I'm Sherelle on the overnight on KEXP. Let's see. Suket, thank you so much for listening. From Mario, Beck, Suket, Show, Chris, and Dave from San Francisco. Awesome. Thanks for listening from there. If you are listening and you send me a request or just a message, please let me know where you're listening from. It makes me so happy to know where you're from, and I love sharing that on the air. I think it makes this world seem a little bit cozier whenever we do that. It makes me feel good. So keep that stuff up. Thanks, y'all. Coming up is more music. Do I have anything else to share? How about the contact things? So if you do have a request and you've just been unable to figure out how to get it to me for whatever reason, dj@kexp.org. Also, you can text 206-903-5397. Those are adequate ways. And then also, if you go to kexp.org, the website, that's where you can download the app. I love the app. It works so well. It's so easy. It's so convenient. I love just like parting songs whenever they play, and it just keeps them all right there. Go to the website. And Cowboy Bebop the dog, thanks, Suket. Listening from San Francisco, I really appreciate that. I think as a whole, Seattle really loves their dogs, and KEXP definitely does too. So thanks for letting us know. If you want to send a pic, I'll totally look at it. So, those are the things. We're in fall pre-drive. Our fall drive is October 2nd through 9th. 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I'm really trying to get people to start calling it the Kledge. If y'all want to do that for me and help get that going, that'd make me feel really good. That's what I got for you. Sweet Ryan from the Olympic Peninsula. I really love hearing from you. You, a Blood Brothers song. Done and done. Cool. Not right up next, but it's coming. So, yeah, send those requests in. I'll get them in as soon as I can. But in the meantime, here is a song by Freak Slug. It's called Girl Intentions, and it's real fun. Thanks for listening to KEXP. This is The Overnight with Sherelle.

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2: KEXP.

That was Requested, Screaming Trees. That's a Washington grunge band. That's from where I call here. And Taylor, did you request that? Thank you for that. That was good for all of us. For that, so many things. Here we go. Also, I just assumed that. I have no idea. Please forgive me for that. Taylor made a pancake the other morning with KEXP in it. It's the dopest pancake I've ever seen. Thanks for sharing that with us. I wish y'all could see it. But imagine a beautiful pancake that's got KEXP, like, griddled into it. It's the kind of thing that makes you want to wake up in the morning or stay up all morning. There's never not a good time for pancakes. Agreed. So, let's see. What else did we have? There was so much community in this last set. Brian from Taiwan, thank you for reaching out. I love that. So Brian's listening to KEXP from Taiwan. That's what's happening. That's what's going on. And then Robert, listening from First Hill in the Seattle area. Thanks for letting us know. I love that. I can almost touch you. That sounded a little bit creepier than I intended. I'm trying to find, for Daniel in Tampa Bay, I don't have that song by Dave Matthews. If you have another song that you would like, send it my way, and I'll try to get it on there. What else do we have? Somebody visiting from Texarkana. Let's see. Nightwish. We'll see. Well, the show as always. Are you visiting Seattle from Texarkana? Let me know. Send me a text. 206-903-5397. Before that, we listened to Elderberry Wine by Wednesday. Dead Oceans. They release good things. I hope you liked that. And that was, there was somebody listening from the Asheville area, so I'm so glad that I could play you something you liked. I love that. Before that was Mas Que Nada. It's from a Sergio Mendez tribute album. And that set started out with Girl Intentions by Freak Slug. They had a new album just come out. It's called Amulet. And they'll be playing on October 24th at Numo's in Seattle, and then on October 28th at the Independent in San Francisco. You can see their live performance in the KEXP studio from last year if you go to our YouTube channel. There's so many great in-studio live sessions on that YouTube channel. It features an interpolation of Nina Simone's Don't Let Me Be Misunderstood. And then the title is also a nod to the movie Girl or Book, whichever. Girl Interrupted. You can read that on the playlist app or online, where the playlist is also displayed. Let's see. I think that's good. I got The High Strung coming up next with The Lifestyle That Got Away. 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I'm Sherelle, doing the overnight, chugging right along. And remember, you can send requests to 206-903-5397 or to dj@kexp.org. And again, let me know where you're listening from. It keeps us close. Secrets keep us close. Thanks.

0: together.
1: Man, this is our world. They trying to scrape it all. 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

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Systemized corniness and cutthroat. Greed fuels zombies in the death cult. Got you in a scroll hole.

of subtle richness. A born dude is born. Christ's name with ice in his veins. Wrote his passion to lead. Brought some with him, achieved. He was different from his cohorts, of which he shared interest in.

That was Erica Badu and The Alchemist. The name of that, and featuring Steve Lacy. The name of the song is To the Moon, Plan C. That's off of her most recent release, Before the World Blows. And that was, that came out in August. And that's, it was her first album in 16 years. Well, 11 years, my bad. In those last 11 years, she's become a birth and death doula. There's so much information on the playlist about this song, actually. So check it out, kexp.org. But it was recorded over 18 months in Dallas and Los Angeles. So super dope. Before that was Shabazz Palace's World, I Won the Alpha Bet. Shabazz Palaces was live on KEXP Thursday, September 10th at 3. You can listen back on our, right? Yeah, 10. No, you just, it's off. The archives are 2 weeks. If you do ever miss anything that you're really excited about or you think you need to hear, go back and to the website, kexp.org, and click on the archives link, and then you can listen to anything that's played, that we've played over the last 2 weeks. And if you subscribe to our YouTube channel, then you'll never miss any of our really awesome videos, sessions, when they are released. But this new album, It's a Style, Sport, is due out October 23rd. Yeah, that's what I got for that. There's so much communication. I love this so much. Before that was Requested, Jorge Ben Hora featuring Tina Grace. Take It Easy, My Brother Charles. Pardon me. That was the Fink remix. I hope that was cool. And if it wasn't, then just, you know, let me know next time. You know, or now, whatever. I'm sure it was fine. It was a great song. I can't disappoint you. I couldn't if I tried. Let's see. Robert wanted to tell us about a really great emo goth band, Ivry, that is playing at Barboza on Wednesday. Check that out if that's something. You can check that out if that sounds like your thing. Obviously, I'm not telling you to do anything. And, let's see. That's all I got for you right now. I'm going to play some more requested stuff. I'm going to play some more new stuff. I'm going to play some more things at KEXP, things that you need to hear. I've got about an hour and a half left. You're listening to The Overnight with Sherelle. That's me on KEXP. Listener-powered radio. Human-powered radio. If you can't tell, there are no machines making this happen or making it that much easier. It's just me. Let's see. We got one more little text. Y'all want to hear what it says? Ooh. Is this our... it's my friend from Texas. Okay, well... I've got some more requested music coming up next. This is Cardinal by Casey Musgraves from our friend in Tampa Bay, Daniel. I'm glad I have something that I can play for you. And then we'll just keep it going. You really never know what's going to happen because I don't, so I don't understand how you could. But good tunes, good vibes, maybe some bad vibes. Nah. All right. Thanks for listening, everybody. This is The Overnight on KEXP.

0: Portland.
1: That was Marla Kaether featuring Rico, Run the Track. That is coming up. That album, Luso, is coming up, released. It'll be released next month on the 16th. Before that, we heard Black Gold of the Sun. Intentions is the name of that album. That is a recent release. Before that was Pins with Young Girls. And that set started out with Requested, Kacey Musgraves, Cardinal. Let's see. We'll be on tour on the West Coast this fall in Oakland on October 23rd at the Oakland Arena. In Seattle, she'll be playing October 26th and 27th at the Kledge. Cardinal comes from her 2024 album, Deeper Well. Her most recent release came out in May. Let's see. That's it. Those are all the things. Getting really close to the end. Pacific Notions will be coming on after me. And then, you know, Roadhouse, all that, and then Greta, all that really great Sunday programming. There will be a ticket giveaway for Military Gun on October 9th at Numo's. There'll be a few pairs of those going out. So that's from 3 to 6. So listen to Kevin Cole, sweet, sweet Kevin Cole, later on this afternoon if you're interested in that. Let's see. Ooh, and then also tomorrow Monday, not tomorrow, what would be post-sleep for me and maybe you, Suicide Boys and Shoreline Mafia at 6:30. I'm assuming at the Kledge as well. I think I was wrong. Anyway, it gets tricky. It starts to get real tricky around this time, okay? I'm Sherelle. You're listening to KEXP. This is The Overnight. We have a show called The Early Morning, and it doesn't do it on weekends. That's Eva Walker. She's so badass. She's got a new track that she just released off of her new album. I should probably play that at some point. I've got a little bit of time to squeeze some crazy stuff in. There have been a handful of requests. I don't know. Y'all are really giving it to me, like, tricky again lately. I'm going to be honest. It's starting to get hard to keep up with them. So I might just do what I'm going to do. Unless somebody sends me a request that's, like, very easy for me to find and I really like, then I might be winding it down on that. It's so hard to keep track of all these things. There's 1,000 buttons. I've counted them myself. Anyway, I'm happy to be here. I'm happy to do it. But I'm going to play Basement Jacks next because I really like them. And I've been looking forward to playing them since I found out I was doing this show about 16 hours ago. So that's not true. I've wanted to play this song for a little bit and I just haven't gotten around to it. But anyway, I'm 90.3 FM. 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If you have, I'm mostly, I guess, just a message to send to me, then you can do that through our email, dj@kexp.org. You can also text 206-903-5397. You can text me your quest anyway. Like I said, if it's easy to find and it's a really good one, then I'll try and get it on there. But I think mostly I'm just going to try and make sure that I land this smoothly. So, and on time, that's the most important thing. Well, I don't know. Yep, on time is more important. Okay, so I'm going to play Ibibio Sound Machine next. And I think some Ty Segall. Because. So thanks so much for listening. Please keep doing that. And, yeah. Keep it locked to Human Powered Radio.

0: Cleaned you, me, and the wall in a doozy myself last night. Get this. A corn-fed harvest mouse, a hooker, a nun, a Flemish peasant woman, whips chains, whistles yo-yos. 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

0: That was Sarah Cahoon, Pulling Up Roots. That's she's a local artist to Seattle. That's where she's from. I hope you enjoyed that. I very much enjoy her. I enjoy that song. I love so many things. I've Missed You All These Years is the name of that album. That came out on August 28th of this year. And it marks her triumphant return to Sub Pop Records. That's 6 studio albums for her. You can find the video online. Basement Jaxx before that with Romeo. Ty Segall with Black Paint off of his latest release, Chrome, before that. And if you were able to attend the barbecue in August, then maybe you saw Ty Segall. That's my bad. And then before that was a Bibio Sound Machine with Chopping Mountain. And Ryan had never heard that track yet off of that album, even though a lot of it's been played on the station, not that track. So, well, it has been played, but Ryan was not, had not heard it yet. So I'm glad that, I'm always happy we can, it came out on 9/11. Okay. So I'm girl, nope. I'm Sherelle, just Sherelle. It's 5 in the morning. We're doing it. I have less than an hour. I'm going to do this though, because it's the law.
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0: Cool. Now that that's out of the way, I can just go ahead and play you some music since I'm not doing a much better job of making noise. So the Magnetic Field's coming up with Infatuation with Your Gyration. Thanks so much for listening. I'm saying it like it's goodbye, but it's really just like catch you later. I'll be right back in a little bit to tell you about the music I played and what I'm about to play. And then all that sweet, sweet Sunday, like, good stuff. So Pacific Notions is what's coming on right after this. But yeah, 90.3 FM in Seattle, 92.7 FM in the, right? I don't even know anymore. Yeah, 92.7 FM in the San Francisco Bay Area, online globally at kexp.org. And archives, YouTube. Get her done. This is the Magnetic Fields, where the music matters.

I was routine with Flowers. Off of the album Flowers. That's her latest single, so maybe it's just a single, my bad. Before that was Yendry, No Me Vuelvo a Enamorar, off of the release Como Agua. And that's September 18th was released. Before that, we heard new music from Dahi featuring Kendrick Lamar and Amber Mark. That was How to Pray. And that came out. That's really recent. I don't know. I guess you don't need to know exactly when every single album came out. And then that set started out with the Magnetic Fields, Infatuation with Your Gyration. Love at the Bottom of the Sea, name of that album. I am Sherelle on KEXP. This is the overnight. Heading into the next part of the day, Pacific Notions with Alex. And then, Kevin Sir is subbing on the Roadhouse. That's a real treat. All right. Look forward to that.

hop on there, check it out, listen to it, play it, share it. I'm going to keep it going. We're going to listen to a cover next. That's what we're going to do. This is KEXP, where the music matters.

0: Yo, homeboy, where you been, man? We been looking for you.
1: Yeah, we ain't seen you around Burger World lately. So where you been, huh?
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That was Sick of the Times by Tao, and that features Meryl Garbus and Nate Brenner of Toon Yards. It was co-produced, and that's from her forthcoming album, Show Me. She'll be in San Francisco on Sunday, November 8th at the Independent. Before that, we heard Breakfast by Anteros. Devo with Freedom of Choice was before that. It's What You Want. They were just here at the Kledge with B-52's Friday Night. And at the very, very beginning of that set was Kesha covering T-Rex. That was Children of the Revolution. She's got such a great voice. She really does. I'm Sherelle. I'm your host for the overnight here on KEXP today. And we just got another half hour left until Pacific Notions with Alex. I've got some more things I need to play, some more things I want to play. Very little I need to say, so I'm going to go ahead and do it. This is Cowbell by Tapes and Tapes, where the music matters.

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2: The continent!

That was off. That was Interpol with Iron City. That's off of their most recent release. This Mirror Weighs a Ton. It's a really good album. It's got a lot of praise. It's earned a lot of high praise. And they were in our studio live in early August. So keep your eyes on the YouTube channel so you can see it and all the other amazing videos and live sessions that happen here at KEXP. I'm Sherelle, finishing out the overnight on KEXP, where the music matters, 90.3 FM in Seattle, 92.7 FM in the Bay, and globally online at kexp.org. I have had so much fun doing all this for you, for us, for all of us. This is for us. This is things we do for us. And you probably want to know what other songs I played, because there were some more before that. Mary in the Junkyard with Seek and Destroy off of Role Model Hermit. That's within the last couple of months. They're touring. They will be at Rickshaw Stop in San Francisco on Wednesday, November 4th. And then here in Seattle on November 7th, they'll be at Barboza. Before that was Chinese American Bear with Dance, Dance, Dance. Love them. Cute Seattle couple making sweet, fun jams. And that set started out with Cowbell by Tapes and Tapes off of their album, The Loon. And so, I'm just going to go ahead and try and pack as much songs as I can into this last little bit of time we've got left together. And then get ready for Pacific Notions after this. Thanks again for listening. And go to kexp.org to, because our fall drive starts October 2nd and it goes until October 9th. And then there's also just information on that website that's helpful in other ways. But that's where you can make your drive gift. You can do that right now. But I'm just going to play them. So you'll hear what they are. And if you follow the playlist, you'll know what they are. I feel like y'all are smart kids. You'll get it. So I'm going to just keep playing this music. I'm not telling you. I'm just playing it. Keep a locked.

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4: Good morning and happy Sunday. 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My name is DJ Alex, super honored to present the best in ambient and neoclassical music with explorations into other cinematic, meditative, and blissful sounds. Thank you so much for joining me to slow down and swim through some beautiful new music. Starting off the show this week with a track from the Australian artist Matt Rosner from an album titled Lost Meridians. Name of this track is At First Light. So it's music from Matt Rosner, gently easing us into this week's show. 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

walk, honey.

0: the stars, though. You like the stars?
1: Yeah.
0: Cool, huh? You hear the ocean?
2: Yeah.
0: Okay, here we are. We're home. I love the ocean, don't you?

New music out of Minneapolis from the artist Haram. Name of the track is Quies. It's coming off a brand new release titled Shade Songs, released in celebration of the autumn equinox. So new sounds from Haram, the alias of Matthew Haram. Once again, out of Minneapolis, Minnesota. That's who's wrapping up the set. You're listening to it here on Pacific Notions. Music out of the Bay Area from Alex Pasternak. Before that, with a track titled Fades. It's going to be included on Alex's upcoming album titled Offshore, coming out shortly on the British label Low Recordings. Music from the veteran Italian musician Francesco Messina in the set, with a track titled Second Ascent. It's the first taste, as well as the lead single off Francesco Messina's upcoming album titled La Epée del Invisible. That one coming out in full November 27th. Looking forward to that one based on that early taste. Got the show going this week with a track from the Australian artist Matt Rosner and a track titled At First Light. It's coming off an album titled Lost Meridians, coming out shortly on the label Room 40 Records. Wonderful experimental ambient label run by Lawrence English. That's where we've been to kick off this week's edition of Pacific Notions. My name is DJ Alex. Thank you so much for joining me on this weekly exploration through new ambient music and neoclassical music, as well as some other dreamy cinematic sounds from other genres. Appreciate you being here and being a part of this week's show.

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Hope you're doing well from wherever you may be tuning in right now. Appreciate you being a part of this week's edition of Pacific Notions. My name is DJ Alex. If you want to reach out to say hello, feel free to do so. Send an email to the address we've got set up for the show. It's pacificnotions@kexp.org. Going to start off this set with this week's Epic Bliss Out track, a weekly spotlight on a song that is 10 minutes or longer, so we can just sit back and relax and settle in for the rest of the show. This week's Epic Bliss Out track coming from the Seattle-based artist goes by the name Morgan O. Just put out a lovely release titled Now Time. This is an album comprised of songs that were composed for a theater show called The Unicorn Crosses the Stream. I'm going to play the opening track off this one. It's a 16-minute long piece titled Now Time, No Time. So music from Seattle's own Morgan O. Getting the set going with this week's Epic Bliss Out track. 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

It's new music out of Houston, Texas, from the artist Barrett Marshall. Name of that track is New Heaven Tears 3. It's going to be coming off an album titled New Heaven Tears. Fantastic ambient record coming courtesy of the Macedonia-based label Alon Vital Records. So some new stuff from Barrett Marshall. That's who's wrapping up the set. You're listening to it here on Pacific Notions. Music from the LA-based harpist and composer Laura Samoji from her beautiful second solo album titled A Time Patterned. Name of that track was Holding Sweet. Music out of Melbourne, Australia from Gymnopedy, alias of James Gales. New single of his titled Rhyme. It's going to be included on the album titled Awake Away One. New stuff from the artist Isaac Corral, title track to his upcoming album titled Motorcycles and Cherry Winds. That lovely album from Isaac Corral coming out in full October 30th on Revenge International Records. And got this set going with this week's Epic Bliss Out track. It was a 16-minute long piece from the Seattle-based artist Morgan O. Name of the release of hers is Now Time. The track you heard was titled Now Time / No Time. And this release from Morgan O featuring songs written for a performance piece called The Unicorn Crosses the Stream. And that's where we've been in the first full set of music on this week's edition of Pacific Notions. My name is DJ Alex. Hope you're enjoying the sounds on this week's show.

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Gonna get this set started with a track off the new release from Adam Wiltsey, co-founder of the legendary drone duo Stars of the Lid, alongside the late great Icelandic composer Johan Johansson. Name of this release is Friendship Survival Guide. Beautiful record, start to finish. Name of the tune you're gonna hear is titled Mourners Will Be Outcast. It's music from Adam Wiltsey and the late Johan Johansson. That's who's getting this set going. You're listening to it here on Pacific Notions.

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brand new music from the legendary Japanese artist Haraomi Hosono. Name of that track is Anemo Wheel. It's coming off the new album titled Yours Sincerely. A very childlike album from the 79-year-old Haraomi Hosono, super influential Japanese musician, singer, songwriter, producer, and member of the game-changing trio Yellow Magic Orchestra. So some new sounds from the wonderful new album from Haraomi Hosono. That's who's wrapping up the set. You're listening to it here on Pacific Notions on listener-powered KEXP. Little sneak peek at a forthcoming album from Ocean Moon in Silver Lay. Right before that, with a tune titled Free My Shadow. It's coming off a wonderful album titled Prismatic Fields, coming out in full October 16th on a newly launched label, Open Universe Records. Brand new single from the innovative producer Instapendo in the set with a track titled Mim. Another tune off the lovely new album from the Brooklyn-based artist Chrome Sparks. Name of the album is Ball of Light. You heard a track titled Oils Korg. Some music from the Japanese duo and identical twins Satoshi and Makoto from an album that came out back in April titled Mirage Cafe. Heard the closing track off the album. It's titled Mata Ashita. Music from the artist Ordop Wolkenscheidt. Little sneak peek at this artist's forthcoming album. It's coming out early October. It's titled Stallmeister Rittich versus the Machine. Name of the tune was At the Pasture. Music from the mysterious artist Bismuth in the set with a track titled Dearly Beloved. That's coming off a new collection titled Crystal Grains. This release originally coming out back in 2016. It was a self-release, CDR release, and now it's remastered, kind of revised down to 4 tracks instead of 5, and newly available on streaming platforms. Digging that release from Bismuth. Got the set going with a tune off the new collaborative album between the Stars of the Lid co-founder Adam Wiltsy in collaboration with the late great Icelandic artist Johan Johansson. Name of the album is Friendship Survival Guide. Name of the track was Mourners Will Be Outcast. And that's where we've been in the set. All this information online from the real-time playlist. You can find it on the website as well as the mobile app. Got my buddy Brian Foss helping out behind the scenes. He's adding lots of information, comments, and links about everything you're hearing on the show today. So if you check out the real-time playlist and follow along there, you can learn more about the artists and the releases that you're hearing on the show today and support the artists and the labels behind the music if you wish to do so. So hope you can check that out from the real-time playlist. And good morning. Hope your Sunday's off to a wonderful start. Big thanks for making Pacific Notions part of your soundtrack. My name is DJ Alex. Here on KXP, Sundays, 6 to 9 a.m., going on this journey through ambient music, neoclassical music, and other dreamy, cinematic, meditative sounds from other genres. Hope you're enjoying the sounds on the show thus far. Coming up next, we got this week's Chill Out Room set, digging into some more moody, left field, beat heavy chill out sounds. Much more still to come. It's all here on Pacific Notions on listener powered KEXP.

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But it all goes to an amazing cause, which is KEXP. So thank you so much for all your support in making this all a reality. Going to start off this week's Chill Out Room set with a tune from Snuff Mumrico from a release titled Talisman. Name of this track is Soam Soulskin. So it's some new sounds from Snuff Mumrico as we kick off this week's Chill Out Room set, a weekly spotlight on some more moody, beat-heavy chill-out sounds. Welcome to the Chill Out Room. Got it tuned to Pacific Notions, aka the Church of Chill. It's right here on listener-powered KEXP.

It's music out of Brooklyn from the adventurous electronic producer Tilim Shug from a recent EP titled Easy Listener. That there, the closing track off the EP. It's titled You Can Rest Now. So some new sounds from Tilim Shug. Also makes some cool experimental ambient music under the name Pure Altruism. That's who's wrapping up this week's Chill Out Room set. An opportunity to get a little weird, a little left field. Play some chill out beats, down tempo, trip hop, ambient dub techno, all that good stuff. It's all here on Pacific Notions on listener-powered KEXP. Before that track from Tilim Shug, another tune off the awesome upcoming album from Oakland-based artist Space Ghost. Name of the album is Back From Reality, coming out in full October 9th. Name of that track you heard was Escapism. That track kicking off the album. Music from the French artist Foxer in the set with a tune titled Acceptance. It's coming off a hypnotic new release titled No Tomorrow. Brand new single from the Melbourne duo Historical Love Project in the set. Name of the tune is A New Extremity. First taste of Historical Love Project's upcoming album titled February's Album, which will indeed be coming out in October, October 20th. Hysterical Love Project, a collaborative duo composed of the producer Ike Zwanekin alongside the vocalist Brooklyn Millar. Looking forward to the rest of that one. Music out of Buenos Aires from the artist Primero from an upcoming album titled Senso. Name of that track was Miami. A tune off the wonderful new collaborative album from Midori Nozu, project of the Green Kingdom. Alongside Maps and Diagrams, spotlighted this album as last week's Album of the Week feature. Their wonderful new album's titled Lost Horizons, newly out on Home Normal Records. Name of the track you heard in the Chill Out Room set was called Meridian Echo. And got this week's Chill Out Room set going with a tune from the Swedish artist Snoof Mariko from a new album titled Talisman. Name of that tune was Soam Soulskin. So that's where we've been in this week's Chill Out Room set. Hope you enjoyed those more chill, down-tempo, trip-hoppy type tracks. As we take a quick momentary break from the more ambient and neoclassical leaning stuff. A big thanks for making Pacific Notions part of your soundtrack today. Hope your Sunday's off to a fantastic start. If you want to say hello, feel free to do so. You can email dj@kexp.org or send a text message to 206-903-5397. Coming up next, spotlighting a tune for the Something Slightly Different pick of the week. Much more still to come. It's all here on Pacific Notions on listener-powered KEXP.

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one of my favorite labels, putting out some more kind of experimental, ambient, and left field pop stuff is the Belgian label Stroom Records. Just always super intrigued by what they're putting out. They just announced a new album from the artist Setima Taka. It's coming out in full October 27th. Name of the album is A Cup, A Horse, and Signs That Point at Wells. Just another fascinating release coming courtesy of Stroom Records. So I'm going to play a track off this upcoming album from Setima Taka. Name of this track is Mirror. It's this week's Something Slightly Different Pick of the Week. 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

It's brand new music from the Berlin-based harpist, multi-instrumentalist, and vocalist Andy Aquarius. New album that came out on Friday is titled Veil of Tears. Another stunning entry into his catalog. Name of that release, name of that track you heard is Shadow Ride. So new music from Andy Aquarius off the new album Veil of Tears. That's who's wrapping up the set. You're listening to it here on Pacific Notions on listener-powered KEXP. New music from the British artist Alexis French before that with a single titled Before the World Sings. It's going to be included on Alexis French's upcoming album titled 24, coming out in full October 8th. Brand new music out of Brazil from Gabriel Albuquerque. Name of that short little tune is Between. It's the lead single to Gabriel's upcoming album titled For Those No Longer Here. That album could be coming out in full October 23rd. New music from Seattle's own Matthew Paul Menevchik from a new album that came out on Friday titled With What Little Light Is Left. Name of that track is These Waters Carry. New music from the UK-born, Toulouse, France-based electronic producer Robin Perkins. He makes some wonderful kind of down-tempo electronic Latin-tinged music under the name El Buho from his new album titled Hogar. Name of that tune was At Home. A track from the artist just going by the name Imagine Music. Not sure who this artist is, but big fan of their track titled High Country Dub that's included on a new compilation titled You Were So Close that recently came out on the label Blush Records. Got a link on the real-time playlist where you can dig into this fantastic 16-track compilation from Blush Records. Big, big fan of what they're putting out these days. Got the set going with this week's something slightly different pick of the week, and it was a tune from the Russian artist Setima Taka. The name of the tune is Mirror. It's an early single off her upcoming album titled A Cup, A Horse, and Signs That Point at Wells. That album could be coming out October 27th on the always fascinating Belgian label Stroom Records. All this information online from the real-time playlist you can find on the website as well as the mobile app. And good morning. Hope you got some good sleep last night. Big thanks for tuning in to Pacific Notions and making the show part of your Sunday morning soundtrack. My name is DJ Alex here Sundays 6 to 9 a.m. showcasing new ambient music and neoclassical music and other dreamy, blissful, beautiful sounds from other genres. 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Coming up next, going to be playing a few tracks off this week's Album of the Week. Much more still to come. It's all here on Pacific Notions on listener-powered KEXP.

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Gonna get this set started with a track off this week's album of the week. This week's pick is the new solo album from the artist Marine Eyes, solo alias of Los Angeles-based artist Cynthia Bernard. She's been running her own label for a little bit now called Cloud Collecting, and this new solo album of hers, it's her fourth to date, and it's the first full-length solo artist to be released on her label, Cloud Collecting. Just a gorgeous 18-track album, start to finish. Another fine showcase of just her ethereal ambient pop sound. And I'm going to play a few tracks off this one. Want to start off this set with a track titled Cloud Walkers, because every time I listen to Marine Eyes' album, it feels like I'm floating in clouds. So feel like we should start with that tune. So Marine Eyes and the album Hidden Hour. It's this week's album of the week. And kicking off the set, a track off the album titled Cloud Walkers. You're listening to it here on Pacific Notions.

Brand new music from the Geneva-based guitarist Louis Matute. Name of the tune is Forêt de Toi. Little sneak peek at Louis's upcoming album titled The World is Stable Now. That album coming out October 16th. So the new sounds from Louis Matute. That's who's wrapping up the set. You're listening to it here on Pacific Notions. Music from the Copenhagen-based artists Jason Dungen and Johan Caro before that with a track titled Home One. It's coming off one of my favorite albums of late. It's titled Routine. Jason Dungen, also known as Blue Lake, always putting out fantastic stuff. Another wonderful new release coming courtesy of Tonal Union Records. Little sneak peek at a forthcoming release from the Belgian guitarist Jonas de Kessel. Name of the track you heard is Shepherd's Tea. It's going to be included on Jonas's upcoming album titled White Horse Chestnut. That one coming out in early December. Music from the prolific Japanese artist Rukul in the set with a tune titled The Ship. That track featuring a fellow prolific ambient artist with the Spanish artist David Cordero. That's coming off Rukul's new album titled In Eternity. New sounds from the Brooklyn-based artist Corntooth in the set from a fantastic new one titled The Nightingale Floor. Name of that track was Bitter Fish. Little sneak peek at a forthcoming release from the California-based artist R. Benny. Name of the track you heard is Glittered in Thaw. It's going to be coming out on R. Benny's album titled Feedback Memory. That album going to be released early October on the Oakland-based label Constellation Tetsu Records. And got this set going with three tracks off this week's Album of the Week. This week's Album of the Week is the new one from California-based artist Marine Eyes, the solo alias of Cynthia Bernard, from her gorgeous new album titled Hidden Hour. You most recently heard a track titled Fade Out, that track featuring Dimming. You also heard a track titled Little House. And got this set going with a track off the album titled Cloud Walkers. Want to give a little extra shine on this new one from Marine Eyes, just another stunning entry into her catalog. So that's where we've been in the final full set of music on this week's edition of Pacific Notions. My name is DJ Alex, super honored to get to share this type of music with you every week here on the show as we go on an unpredictable journey through new ambient music, neoclassical music, and other dreamy cinematic sounds from other genres. Tapping into post-rock, dream pop, jazz, new age, down tempo, and more. Honored to find a home for it here on this show as we just slow down and celebrate beautiful new instrumental heavy music. So big thanks for being a part of this week's show. I got another track or two to share with you though before wrapping things up, so keep it locked here on Pacific Notions.

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want to send a big thanks to you once again for tuning in to Pacific Notions, lending your ears to these new instrumental heavy sounds. Truly appreciate it. If you want to reach out at any point throughout the week, feel free to do so. You can email the address we've got set up for the show. It's pacificnotions@kexp.org. Going to do my best to respond to messages coming in from there, but that's how you can get in touch throughout the week. Want to send a big thanks to Brian Foss helping out behind the scenes, as well as Jackson and Julian on production. Typically like to wrap up the show with some kind of walk into the sunset music, a little folky, a little post-rock. And there's a new album from the North Carolina artist Jake Searcy's Fussel that just came out titled The Old Beloved Path. It's got a couple instrumental pieces that definitely tap into that sound. So I'm going to play the opening track off this album from Jake Searcy's Fussel. It's titled Number One. See where we go from there. But hope you have a great week. And hopefully catch you next week for the next edition of Pacific Notions. And until next time, take care.

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hope it is a beautiful fall day wherever you are. You've been listening to His Golden Messenger with Highland Grace from 2016. Before that, Georgia Harmer, Canadian singer-songwriter with Can We Be Still off Eye of the Storm. Ken Pomeroy, Late for the Sky, brand new music from that Cherokee singer-songwriter who just won Emerging Artist of the Year at the Americana Music Awards, rightfully so. Highly prolific artist, incredible writer, and just outstanding voice. And leading things off with Since I Left by Sam and Louise Sullivan here on the Roadhouse. If you'd like to say hello, 206-903-5397 or email dj@kxp.org. True story, I once went to the doctor, filled out the form, and accidentally gave them the KXP phone number. So I was like, oh, I'm probably going to get my prescription sent to the KXP text line, which I thought was quite funny. Anyway, happy to be with you here in any time. I'm here on KXP. I'm going to keep things going with little Miko Marks. Enjoy.

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0: was Don Gibson, Sea of Heartbreak from 1961. American country singer-songwriter who wrote ballad Sweet Dreams, I Can't Stop Loving You. Before that, Daniel Norgren with The Day Has Just Begun, one of my favorite love songs, and just amazing human being out of Sweden, off the wonderful record Who Dang from 2019. The Deslons, good friends of the show, with Good to Go off their album Ways and Means. Seattle artist Mike Frazier, that was World Without Empires off the wonderful record April Days off Seattle-based record label Den Tapes. I want to say hi to Kim in Seattle, who reminded me that Mike is hosting a Ballard Food Bank fundraiser on November 24th at the Tractor, so I would go check that out. And then Sarah Kuhn, my friend Sarah, pulling up Roots off her wonderful new record on Sub Pop. And Heather's I Believe in You, that's a brand new track from the artist Heather's, who is Heath Michael Thomas. And his new album will be released on October 30th. And that is one of the singles off of that. Cactus Lee with Navy Blue from 2024. And then Oakland-based artist Miko Marks and the Resurrectors, featuring Fisk and the Jubilee Singers. That was Jubilee off the 2024 album, Feel Like Going Home. My name is DJ Kevin Sir. I'm filling in for Greg Vandy on this beautiful, beautiful Sunday. This is The Roadhouse.
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0: So, the fans of The Roadhouse next week. Greg wants to remind people that he was there in the 90s. He was actually there. I know he can do the 60s, 70s, but he also did the 80s this summer before Grunge Show. That was so awesome. But he also did, he's going to do the 90s next week, and next week's going to be a lot of fun because I'm going to be here with him as well as Franny. 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KXP.org is where you do that. But go, yeah, check out next week's show. Tune in. We're going to have a lot of fun looking into all of those Americana songs from the 90s. And I believe Greg is going to go with a theme. I don't know if it's a reward or not, but he's talking a lot about Rocktober and making October Rocktober here on The Roadhouse. So you'll have to just dial in and or text and let us know and give to KXP, and hopefully we'll make that happen. And speaking of things that are coming up, it's a couple weeks away, but Indigenous Peoples Day is going to be here October 12th. We're going to be broadcasting from Daybreak Star and Indian Cultural Center. And I'm going to be doing a show that day that I think is very Roadhouse adjacent. I decided to make that day. I'll be on the morning show, but I'm going to be doing a show called Sounds of Survivance 1979, which is an imagining of what Sounds of Survivance would have sounded like in 1979. It's very Roadhouse adjacent. A lot of loud guitars, songs banned by the FBI, and just venturing around the world in playing wonderful music from that era and before from all these colonized people. And if you'd like to follow me, you can at Kevin Sir, S-U-R, on the old Instagram. And if you'd like to say hello, like Jay in Blaine, Minnesota, Lucian and Bailey in Denton, Maddie in Skyway, Professor Moonbeam in Gallup, New Mexico, Christina Port Townsend, Beth in Edmonds, Jesse in Burien, Jonathan in Denver, you can say hello by texting 206-903-5397 or emailing dj@kexp.org. I'm going to keep the good music going with Loud and Rainwright. Enjoy.

0: KEXP, Roadhouse. That was back-to-back tracks from Twisted Teens. That last track was called When We First Met, and that is a brand new single off an upcoming record. They released one of my favorite records of the year just a couple months ago in July, and they announced that they have another record on its way, which will be coming out November 6th. Unreal. Love them. Before that was their song Hand Me a Cigarette from that July album, Florida Water Blues, which is just already one of my favorite albums of the year. Bobby Gentry, Touch Him With Love from 1969. Bobby Womack, Take Me from 1968. And he had written and played it for James Brown, Wilson Pickett. He also played with Sly and the Family Stone. And then Loudon Wainwright III, the swimming song from 1973. My name is DJ Kevin Sir, filling in for my dude Greg Vandy today on The Roadhouse.
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3: 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Sama Music and Art, a Seattle arts nonprofit presenting global roots music on Pacific Northwest stages, including Tibetan vocalist Yungchen Lamo with local singer and composer Rafe Perlman, September 30th at Woodlawn Hall. 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
0: I want to say hi to Thomas in LA who corrected me that the upcoming Twisted Teens record is going to be the third album of the year. And it's even in the playlist. I put it in there, but for some reason my mind just did not compute. Because I believe that the first album came out maybe January, February, but that feels like an eon ago. I also want to say hi to Holden, as well as Annie, who are tuning in, and as well as Sean and Ketchum, Leslie and from Palm Springs, who are listening while heading down the 101. They have a request I'll try to fit in. My friend Skip in White Center and Bobby in Burien, thanks so much for texting in, saying hello on this beautiful fall day. Hope it is beautiful wherever you are, and I'm having a great weekend. I'll just tell you that much. Had a lovely dinner with my family and one of my best friends. We just cooked together, made some incredible food, and just enjoyed a meal around a table, which sometimes it just doesn't get any better than that. So here's to that. And here's to new music from Andrew Saw. This is called Follow. Enjoy. Son.

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But Jesus tell a homeless man to get a job, then turn his back on the poor.

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Would Jesus own an arsenal? Would Jesus run a bank? Would Jesus feel safe in his skin if he came to your town? Or would you still believe in Jesus?

brand new music from the Sons of Rainier. Album came out last month, and it's like they didn't tell anyone. It just happened. But that is a Seattle-based quartet featuring Devin Champlin, led by Devin, and then featuring Dean Johnson, the great Dean Johnson, the great Sam Miguel Band, Mr. Sam and the People, and the wonderful and amazing Charlie Meyer hitting those brushes on the snare drum. And if you ever get a chance to see the Sons of Rainier, it's one of the most beautiful shows you can see. All its components, they're just full of humans that I would just love to sit around a campfire and just have me sing me to sleep or something. But just incredible harmonies, incredible humans. And before that, Jordan Smart, Who Would Jesus Bomb, from last year off the album Confessions of a CEO. I want to send that out to Bill in Greenwood, who loved it, but as well as Amy in DC. Said, I've been listening to your show this morning. I really love your music vibe. Thank you. And plus the Roadhouse. I just want to give a huge shout out to Andrew Saw. He's on tour right now. I was lucky enough to see him at a tiny DC club for his kickoff show. Wow, what a show. And I led the show, the set off with Andrew Saw with Follow and New Bloom with Let It Win. And Annie wrote in, said, hey, can you give a shout out to me, Annie, and my favorite person in the whole wide world, my boyfriend Abby, and it's been listening in downtown Seattle. So, yeah, and then Hope in Wallingford, I want to say hello. Thanks for the kind messages, as well as Kyle. Thanks for everyone messaging in. And I'm going to keep playing music. I got about an hour and a half left. And then today, from noon to three, we got Greta, who's just one of my favorite people I get to see. Every time I come in for Sound Survivance, Greta is finishing up the overnight from Saturday to Sunday. So I get to see Greta, and you're in for a treat because her shows are always amazing. I'm going to keep playing music, though. This is The Move. Enjoy.

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0: Garnet Sims, As Long As I Have You. And before that, Hank Lemon, Seattle-based artist. Hank is Henry Lovely, who's the drummer for the local band Naked Giants. But I love his solo project, which often features his father on the harmonica. Sly the Family Stone, Just Like a Baby from 1971. Gary Raffinelli and Sandy Selby with Gonna Let You Have It from Country Funk Volume 3, off Light in the Attic. And leading things off was UK band The Move with Feel Too Good from 1970. My name is DJ Kevin Sir, filling in for my dude Greg Vandy on the Roadhouse today.
1: Nah, man.
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0: I want to say hi to Lisa Forrest in Little Cricket in Fredericksburg, Virginia. James in Portland, Greg in Queen Anne, as well as Nancy, who just wrote in. He's like, wow, that's Henry's solo project, isn't Hank Lemon. It's so good. Yeah, so check out Hank Lemon. Just a wonderful human being. You may know him as the drummer for Naked Giants, but his solo project is absolutely fire. I'm going to be with you for a little over an hour, and then Greta is going to be coming in from noon to 3 p.m. today, followed by Kevin Cole, who's got tickets to give away to Military Gun on October 9th at Numo's. So keep it dialed here on your listener-powered KEXP. This is The Roadhouse, and this is Alan Hackshaw. Enjoy.

0: KEXP Zidzalalich. 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

0: That is Sounds of Billy Lee Riley, Baby Please Don't Go, off Sun Records. Shirley Ellis, CC Ryder from The Name Game. Steve Cropper, the late Steve Cropper, rest in peace, with Bob Staples and Albert King. Opus Dei Soul, off GM Together from 1969. From 1968, Patty Drew's version of Hard to Handle. And Alan Hackshaw was Senior Thump from 1969 from that British composer, performer, keyboard player. Hope you're having a good day out there. I sure am here on the Roadhouse, KEXP.
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0: Our friend Chloe in Tingletown wanted to shout out our Harborview Medical Center colleagues. So shout out to all of you, healthcare workers out there. Bjorn in U District said, thanks for playing me some Hank Lemon. Henry is my kid's music teacher, and he is the kindest and coolest guy I know. I've known Henry, for a long time. He is truly one of the kindest and coolest guys I know as well. Also want to say hi to Mike Frazier. I played Mike earlier, and he's currently blasting the Roadhouse at Fat Cork. And I want to say hi to all the people there tuning in. Also want to say hi to all the folks in the gathering space. It is such a cool looking vibe out there. It is a beautiful fall day. People are lounging on couches, sipping their coffee. It's almost like a sitcom, but it's a good life. It's a good life. We all have KXP here. And it's all made possible by you, the listeners. And next week is our fall fundraising drive. So I will be back on air with my dude, Greg Vandy, and Franny, Team Crushers. We'll be back on the Roadhouse next week as we do our fall fundraising drive. And we ask you to give on behalf of the Roadhouse. And Greg is going to be doing a special show just focused on Americana music from the 90s. He's been doing every decade, always does the 60s, 70s, the 80s this summer, and next week it's going to be about the 90s. So tune back in, and we'll see you that week. But I still have an hour left, so I'm not going anywhere. And then Greta's up, but I'm going to play some Johnny Thunder. Enjoy.

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1: That is Aria Mai, All We Ever Wanted, off the album Blame It on the Age, which came out in April. Before that, Leif, 79, off the Fluff and Gravy record, Lightning. Shout out to Fluff and Gravy Records. The Beatles, One After 909, off Let It Be, and Johnny Thunder, I'm Alive, from 1968. And my name is DJ Kevin Sir, filling in for Greg Vandy today on The Roadhouse.
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1: I want to say hi to Nick in Kenmore, Chris in Olympia, my dude Manny in Des Moines, and Cricket in Brazil. I'll try to get your request in. I've got about 40 minutes left. Then Greta's going to be filling in today from noon to 3. And I want to remind folks that I'll be back next week with Franny, on with Greg, as we rock our fall fundraising drive. Greg will be doing all music from the 90s. And then this Wednesday, I'm actually going to be on Drive Time. And it's kind of become a little tradition. If I do a fill-in shift the week before the drive, I will do a show that is entirely based on segues that you've loved since I previously did it. So I'm going to be doing all segues transitions on Wednesday, asking you for your tips to give a little to help us get started on our drive, which begins next week, Friday. So mark your calendars. Drive Time Wednesday, I will be on doing nothing but great segues. Or I hope they're great. Wish me luck. Anyways, here's some Ellen McElveen. This is called All To You.

0: Hall and Mary Ford here on KEXP on the Roadhouse. That is The World is Waiting for the Sunrise. Kind of going with a little bit of a fall theme. The Impressions, This Is My Country. Emily Scott Robinson, Hymn for the Holy off the album Appalachia, which came out in January. Emily is going to be playing in Seattle on November 8th at the Rabbit Box, November 9th in Portland at Mississippi Studios, November 11th at the Fox Cabaret in Vancouver, BC, and November 16th at the Sweetwater Music Hall in Mill Valley. And leading things off was Ellen McIlvain with All to You from 1973. And my name is DJ Kevin, sir. It's been so much fun being with you on this beautiful, beautiful day.
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2: 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Eat like you give a damn. The Allen Institute, announcing AI Biodesign, a new Seattle-based partnership that combines experimental biology and AI modeling to map nature's design rules and expand what is possible. 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
0: When I say hi to Liz and Brett in Sacramento, also, is that the Liz and Brett I know? I was in a band with a Liz who's married to a Brett, and they're in Sacramento. So, and they visited here recently, and I just preached the gospel of KXP to them. And I also want to say hi to Jeremy in Bellingham, as well as Shelly and John in Spokane. And if you're not the Liz and Brett I know, hello. And you have name doppelgangers living there who are awesome, so they represent the name couple well. Anyways. If you'd like to say hello, 206-903-5397 or DJ at KXP.org. Here is some music from Moses Allison, and I hope you enjoy it.

These birds that will sound so sweet, they will even make your little heart skip a beat. I can heal the sick, raise the dead, and make the little girls talk out of

That is Al Wilson with La La Peace Song, Betty Wright, Shira Shira, incredible song from 1974. Jonah Smith was satisfied, and then I had to play a little Vince Guaraldi, Charlie Brown theme from It's the Great Pumpkin, Charlie Brown, because it is fall, folks. I don't know if you looked outside and seen the leaves, that crisp air, it's beautiful. And leading things off was Mose Allison with The Seventh Son, and I'm going to play as much music as I can before I leave, and the wonderful Greta's going to be up next. Here's some Townes Van Zandt.

down, the tears you tried so hard to hide are flowing. And a blind man with his knife in hand has convinced himself that he understands. I wish him well, Miss Carousel.

KXP, it's the Roadhouse. DJ Kevin Sir filling in for my dude Greg Vandy. That was Dottie West, A Lesson in Leaving. Country music superstar and actress. Towns Van Zandt, Fare Thee Well, Miss Carousel, from the self-titled legendary record from 69. I want to say hi to Paul in Capitol Hill, Eric, as well as Kristen in Bellevue. Thanks for the kind words, as well as Marty and Sarah in Denman Island, B.C. Really appreciate all you folks who have been tuning in and loving the Roadhouse and loving KXP. Remember, next week, I'll be back on with Franny and Greg, Team Crushers, as we look to raise money on behalf of the Roadhouse, looking for your gifts. And so keep it dialed and tune in next week. Greg will be playing all music from the 90s, which will be a lot of fun. And I'll be on Sound Survivance the day before. I'll be on 7 days in a row during the fundraising drive, just giving my aloha to KXP and sharing why I love it so much every single day. So look forward to hanging with you all. I'll be back on Wednesday on Drive Time and be playing nothing but my favorite segues, or your favorite segues. Every time I get texts, multiple texts about something I do, I just put it in a folder and I save it for days like that. So it'll be fun. So until next time, ahui ho kaku. The wonderful Greta will be up next. Here's some Robert Korf to leave you off.

0: 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KEXC Alameda, Oakland, San Francisco.
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0: Hello there. It's KEXP station where the music matters. We just heard new music from Leon Bridges, Watch You Dance from the Happiness Anytime album, came out on the 25th of this month. Nolan Porter with If I Could Only Be Sure, that song originally released on a seven inch single in 1972. 79.5, I Stay, You Stay. Mabel John with Abel Mabel. Came out in 1968. And the talented and multifaceted Kevin Sir, leaving us with Robert Korf, Don't Chase Me Around. A wonderful rendition of The Roadhouse today. My name is Greta, and I am sitting in for Miss Ashley today. So happy to be here on a Sunday afternoon. I have new music from Dabda to play for you, Black Marble, and a Bibio Sound Machine, just to name a few, on KEXP.
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0: 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And up next, I've got some Abibio Sound Machine queued up for you. The name of the song is Concept of Love. Keep it locked.

0: 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You know what I'm saying? 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

0: 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We just heard Abracadabra, Go Fix Yourself, from their new album, Peel Away. Came out earlier this summer. Tom Tom Club with Wordy Rapping Hood. The Modettes with White Mice. Came out in 79. Susie Lane with Free Me. Another 79 release, produced by Giorgio Moroder. And at the top, a Bibio Sound Machine with Concept of Love from the new album, Chopping Mountain, on KEXP.
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0: Thank you so much to our amplifiers for sustaining KEXP. You can always head on over to kexp.org and make a gift in any amount. And I just got a message from Brian in Madison Valley, and then also Elise. And Elise sent me a message that her dad passed away yesterday, and he was a part of the local Legends Red Dress, the band, and wanted to hear something from Red Dress. Also getting a request from Brian wanting to hear something from Red Dress, and I just wanted to honor the contributions he made to this community as a father, grandfather, and a human being in this world. Thank you for dedicating your life to music. Sending you off with love to the next realm. This song goes out to your beloved daughter, Elise. May he rest in peace on KEXP.

0: 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And all you have to do is get in touch with it.
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0: 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I'm speaking over the very talented John Coltrane. Almost feels like a sin, but here we are. We just heard before this John Coltrane, FKJ, I Want You, new music from Tiber. And FKJ is going to be playing in Seattle April 23rd, 2027. Mark your calendars at Showbox Soto. Betty Davis, he was a big freak. Red Dress, I like to eat my mouse is raw. And Red Dress, Bamboo Bangs. Rest in peace, Gary Minkler of Red Dresses, or of Red Dress. May you pass peacefully on to the next side. Thinking about you here in Seattle. 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
0: It's listener-powered radio. My name is Greta, and I am here filling in for Ashley this lovely Sunday afternoon. And it is September 27th, if you can believe it. And September 27th is Carrie Brownstein's birthday, so I would love to play something perhaps from Sleater-Kinney or Wild Flag. Gotta fit something in the mix for Carrie Brownstein. Also, it is Mitski's birthday, born on this day in 1990. And Depeche Mode released their second studio album, A Broken Frame, in 1982 on this day. So it'd be fun to celebrate that anniversary as well. Plus tons of new music to play for you, including this new song by Frankie Rose. Really loving this Frankie Rose album. I think I liked every single song on it when I listened to it. And the name of the song is Can't Be Wrong on KEXP. It's okay to be wrong, though, I swear. Just gotta own it.

0: KEXP Seattle and KEXC Alameda, Oakland, San Francisco, an affiliate of the University of Washington. DJ Miss Ashley's show is made possible in part by Georgetown Ballroom in Seattle.
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0: Hello, good afternoon. It's KEXP. And we just heard new music from Soft Vein. The name of the song is Another Summer. They'll be on tour this fall, playing in Seattle at Funhouse November 6th, and in San Francisco November 17th at DNA Lounge. New music from Black Marble with Anything. Name the album Life in Small Spaces. So good. Depeche Mode, My Secret Garden, celebrating the anniversary release of A Broken Frame, came out on this day in 1982. And new music from Frankie Rose, Can't Be Wrong. Name of the album is Gila, came out on the 18th of this month on KEXP.
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0: 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My name is Greta, filling in for Ashley today. Wanted to give a shout out to John in Edmonton, Pete in Brighton, UK, to Rachel, to Wade, Raphael, Leah, who visited the John Coltrane Church in San Francisco back in the 90s, to Rainey, Jeff in the Bay Area, Glenn in Bellevue, to Carissa and Jillian in Winthrop, and also to John, who's been writing sidewalk haikus. It's quite the cool hobby. On KEXP, appreciate you being here and getting some requests for the new Boy Harsher, for some Tracy Chapman, and I still have to celebrate the birthdays of Carrie Brownstein and also Mitski, plus tons of

new music to play for you as well. And let's dive back into it. Up next, we're going to listen to Beach House with Space Song on KEXP.

0: It's listener-powered radio, KEXP. We just heard new music from Lucy Dacus. Don't know where the Lacey came from. I was thinking of Steve Lacey. No Thank You, I Love You, Goodbye is the name of the song. Low with Especially Me. New music from Freak Slug with If I Could. And Beach House with Space Song off of Depression Cherry. And if you've ever held that album in your hands, it is textured. It has like a fuzzy texture. Very fun thing to do to an album. Props to Beach House. It's KEXP. Thank you so much for being here.
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0: You're listening to KEXP. My name is Greta, filling in for Ashley this Sunday afternoon. Appreciate you being here. Shout out to Bob and his daughter, Olsa, in Port Townsend. To Dan in Brooklyn, who's going to see Sarah Cahoon this week, wanting to hear some Sarah Cahoon, if I can fit that in the mix. Ooh, I'll try and do that here. Eric, enjoying the vibe on this beautiful sunny day. To Mary, Aurora, and Bun Bun, the stuffed rabbit, listening in Minneapolis. And to Peter, who was loving that low track. So unbelievably beautiful, indeed. And to you that never writes in, I appreciate you being here as well. And our fall drive is coming up. It's going to be October 2nd through the 9th. And you know it is that one time a year where we really rely on you to support the station. And this year we're doing a countdown of everyone's favorite 90s songs voted by you. 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Any amount. Up next, I've got Patti Smith with Space Monkey. We're going to get a little celestial here. Play songs about the planets. It's KEXP.

0: 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It is KEXP Listener Powered Radio. New music from Soccer Mommy with Rings of Saturn. 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Could for sure do a whole show going through the solar system. Maybe one day. That's on the horizon. Sounds kind of fun. I still have new music to play for you from Hazy Waters and Dabda and also Bonobo on the way. I would like to fit in the next hour. And then Kevin Cole's got you from 3 until 6. He's back. He was off traversing the world and I'm sure has some really awesome music that he found along the way. Plus, giving away tickets to see Military Gun in Seattle at Numos. Got 3 pairs. So you want to stick around for that. We've got Reverend Dollars on Sunday Soul and Sean on Expansions on KEXP.
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Again, my name is Greta, filling in for Ashley today. So fun to be here on a Sunday. And KEXP's drive is just around the corner, our fall drive. And we are asking you to give a gift of any amount. Head on over to kexp.org. You got a lot, give a lot. If you got a little, just kick a little. And look out for those who cannot give at all. So thank you so much for supporting a station like KEXP with DJs responding to things in real time, trying to play new discoveries, old discoveries, threading together requests, building a playlist 365 days a year. 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So thank you for that. Amplifiers, one-time gift givers, we appreciate you. All right, let's see here. Up next, let's listen to some Dabda. The first time I heard this album, I was totally just floored. It's such a good album. Name this song is Dear Hope on KEXP.

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0: It's the station where the music matters, KEXP. That was Japanese Breakfast with The Body as a Blade from an album called Soft Sounds from Another Planet. Hazy Waters, Take Me Home. That is new music from a three-piece based in London. Slow Dive with Sue Vlaki Space Station and new music from Dabda called Dear Hope. They just released an awesome new album on KEXP.
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0: Hello, my name is Greta, and my usual show is Saturday, 3 until 6 a.m. Pacific time, but delighted to be here filling in for Ashley on a Sunday. And the drive is coming up. We are in our pre-drive phase, and so if you were already planning on giving, if you head on over to kxp.org right now, the gifts are already up on the website. And we've got a t-shirt, a beanie, a zip hoodie, and the vinyl club is back. Hey, give a gift of any amount, whatever works for you. And I'm thinking for my show, I feel like it is nice to have a theme. And the theme of the drive is 90s music. But since the overnight kind of exists on its own plane, I was thinking about maybe for this drive doing the planet theme. So that's my new plan. Travel through the planets, raise money for the station. Sounds good. That's where I'll be next Saturday. Shout out to Carl in Seattle, Sam in Tacoma. Shout out to Mike and Barb, who are 32,000 feet up in the air going to Ohana Festival. See Pearl Jam. Ooh, that sounds fun. Desmond from Treasure Island. And to Chris. And to Matthew. Jonathan in Seattle. Marvin in the Central District. And to you. Appreciate you being here. Got another 30 minutes together. And then it'll be time for Kevin Cole to take over the airwaves. Always has a great mix. We've got Reverend Dollars for Sunday Soul. And then Expansions with Sean to take you through the rest of the evening. And up next, I've got Kiko Mizuhara with Feelin' Wee on KEXP.

0: just highlighted Avatar, he clicked the drop-down menu, and then he just randomly selected papyrus.
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0: 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We just heard Ships of the Pharaohs featuring Redbird, Sun is Rising, Michi with Memi and Mind Design Remix, Akiko Yano from the Taidama album, came out in 1981, and Kiku Mizuhara with Feelin' We. That is a new release on KEXP.
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0: 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My name is Greta, and I have been here filling in for Ashley today. Thank you, Ashley, for having me step in while you were out. And my regular show is on Saturdays, 3 till 6 a.m. Pacific time. This weekend, it will be The Drive, and I'm going to do a planet theme. It's been decided. Thank you for your correspondence today. It's fun to decide things like that. Shout out to Quentin and to Bruce in Philly and to Morgan and also to Chris and to you. Appreciate you being here. Kevin Cole is going to be on from 3 till 6 and has tickets for a military gun to give away in Seattle. And a great set, as always, coming from him. I'm sure influenced by his travels. I'm sure he'll reveal some treasures that he stumbled upon. And I'm going to sign off here. It's been so much fun. Thank you for collaborating with me. I had intentions to play more requests, and I didn't get to them. But I really appreciate you sending them along. Have a lovely rest of your Sunday. All right, peace. Goodbye. I've got more new music for you. This is Empress Of with Wild Storm on KEXP.

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3: What's your name?
4: Shut up already. Dang.
5: You ready? Let's go. Yes, Tiki. Oh, so good. Yes. Good job, Tiki. Get it. So good. Good job, Tiki. Oh, so good.
6: That was nice of me.
7: I don't care.
6: And thanks for the drinks and the smoke.
7: Oh, no problem.

0: clubbing. Robbie Shakespeare playing the iconic hypnotic bass line on that track. He actually co-wrote the song, too, with his partner Sly Dunbar. The iconic rhythm section production duo of Sly and Robbie. Robbie Shakespeare revolutionized reggae and dub at bass lines. Just played on so many tracks. Tons of reggae recordings. Played on tracks with Peter Tosh. Worked with other artists as well, like Bob Dylan and Grace Jones. Robbie Shakespeare, born on this day in 1953. Right before that, a new Austrian artist, new release from Austrian artist Uche Yare. This new record, Body Scanner, has a Grace Jones vibe to it. The track I played was Sloppy Kisser, Do It, Do It, Do It. And doing it right before that, Avalanches. Song featuring Portraits of Tracy. Song called Can't Get Over Losing You. Trent Moeller remixing Moby's Go and started off the set and the show with High. Song featuring the Economist. Song called Ignition from Digitize. And Greta doing a great noon to three here on the station where the music matters, KEXP.
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1: 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Remember that number as well, because I'll be giving away some military gun tickets later on in the show. Mixing in a ton of new music, new Phoebe Bridgers, Wishy, Shabazz Palaces, Fontaine's DC, to mention a few. Also working in as many of your musical suggestions. I've been out for a couple weeks. Was in Croatia, Slovenia, Austria. Went to the Ship Festival. I'll do a full-blown highlight show after the fundraising drive, but definitely we'll work in some Ship Festival highlights throughout the show. And, as I mentioned, your musical suggestions. Get them our way.

0: New Order at its Temptation. Their fourth single came out May 10th, 1982. I was out of town Friday, so unable to catch the Peter Hook and the Light Show. But man, the set list looks incredible. 27 songs overall. The first set was the New Order Get Ready album, front to back. And then after that, a 17-song career-spanning retrospective of Joy Division New Order songs. Just looking at the last five tracks of the show, Bizarre Love Triangle, Blue Monday, Temptation, True Faith, and Love Will Tear Us Apart. I imagine that was absolutely fantastic. Right before New Order, you heard Salvia with Falling Star, Nation and Language, This Fractured Mind, and local music, Russian Blue, local Seattle-based Washington State music, Already Dead, the name of the song from Russian Blue.
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0: Kevin Cole with you along with Karina Pitzel. Appreciate you tuning in. Jim in Portland, thank you for tuning in. Jim's doing some yard work in the sun while listening to the show. Colin in Fremont, thank you for tuning in. Kind of doing the same, enjoying some sunny weather in the backyard. Right on. Val, digging the Grace Jones track while wardrobe shopping online. Very good, Val. Doing your part. Keep the economy moving. Glenn in Bellevue, thanks for tuning in. Oh, mentioned the Peter Hook show. Loving that. And Matt, thank you for tuning in. Appreciate it. Appreciate you all tuning in. If you'd like to get in the mix, you can text 206-903-5397. Remember that number because probably in about a half hour or so, we're going to give away tickets to go see Military Gun. And on the way, a bunch of new music, new Wishy, new Shabazz Palaces, trying to get through the new Fontaine's DC track. And this is Geese with Getting Killed. Yesterday was the anniversary of the album coming out, September 26, 2025, when they released Getting Killed. From it, this is Taxes.

0: That is new music from Croatian band Edom, who just did an absolutely amazing life-affirming set at the Ship Festival in Croatia about a week ago. I was there. They played on a boat at sea right outside of Šibenik during the daytime, and just relentless fun. Edom is the band. I'll do a full-on Ship highlights in a couple weeks. Untitled Halo, right before that, Amy Lou Wood Freestyle was the name of the song. Veruca Salt with Seether. The debut album from Veruca Salt, American Thighs, came out on this day in 1994. Right before that, Carolyn Rose, brand new track called Calm. That is Gentling the Horse at the Walt Whitman Mall. Wish He Was Sensational, The Replacements, with Little Mascara from Tim. That one going out to Jay and Janelle, visiting out in the gathering space. And Geese starting off the set. Yesterday was the anniversary of Getting Killed, released in 2025. Taxes was the name of the song. And Geese are going to be playing October 19th and 20th at the Fox Theater in Oakland. Then they then here, 22nd and 23rd in Seattle at the Paramount Theater.
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For tuning in to KEXP Sundays 3 to 6. Kevin Cole here with Karina Pitzel. We have military gun tickets to give away in just a bit. Tons of new music. Matt in Victoria in Alaska, thank you for being a part of the show. Lisa listening in San Francisco. Skip sending awesome photos of Dutton the dog. Dutton approves of the music. That's good. Appreciate that. Ronnie saw Peter Hook with the son. David said it was a great show. Thanks for the report. And John and Tina with a photo of Liberace in the hot tub. That is amazing. Thank you. All right, this is from the new Shabazz Palaces record. Jerry Curl Jump is a track. The record is It's a Style Sport. It's here on KEXP.

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Yeah, I had a lot of mangoes, but you sweeter. And I'm the thickest thieves. That could flick at 2 G's when we breeze through. When I met her, I was pining. How could I get it? 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

0: 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I can't keep it on a low. I got way too much. I got way too much.
1: 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Look Like My Mama is the name of the track. And Shabazz Palaces with Jerry Curl Jump. That's from the new record coming out in October. It's a style sport.
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Depeche Mode from the second album. A Broken Frame came out on this day in 1982. Listening to Leave in Silence. Jen and Kirkland saying, I love this album, this song so much. Only on KEXP would I hear this in the wild. Glenn echoing those thoughts, and I'm feeling the Depeche Mode love. 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This is Brandon from Working Men's Club, Devout. This is the track.

Croatian band ABAP with Zwei Kilo Zucker. That is from Masters of Afters, or as featured on the Croatia on the Move 23-track double album that I had the honor of curating. And ABAP played at the Ship Festival in Šibenik about a week ago. Absolutely crushed it. Live techno band, two drummers just drove the crowd into a frenzy.

0: Yes, very good. I love that. Beautiful. Yes. So good. Faster. Beautiful, Kiki.
1: Clap your hands, everybody, if you got what it takes. 'Cause I'm Curtis Blow, and I want you to know that these are the words.